Do they not contemplate within themselves? Allah has not created the heavens and the earth and what is between them, except in truth and for a specified term. And indeed, many of the people, in the matter of the meeting with their Lord, are disbelievers.

Have they not traveled through the earth and observed how was the end of those before them? They were greater than them in power, and they plowed the earth and built it up more than they have built it up. And their messengers came to them with clear evidences. And Allah would not ever have wronged them, but they were wronging themselves.

0: Allah begins creation, then He will repeat it. Then to Him you will be returned.
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0: And the day the hour appears, the criminals will be in despair.

0: 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And they will then be disbelievers in their partners.
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0: 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And exalted is He at night and when you are at noon.
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0: He brings the living out of the dead, and brings the dead out of the living, and brings to life the earth after its lifelessness. And thus will you be brought out.

And of his signs is that he created for you from yourselves mates that you may find tranquility in them. And he placed between you affection and mercy. Indeed, in that are signs for a people who give thought.

And of his signs is the creation of the heavens and the earth, and the diversity of your languages and your colors. Indeed, in that are signs for those of knowledge.

And of his signs is your sleep by night and day, and your seeking of his bounty. Indeed, in that are signs for a people who listen.

And of his signs is that he shows you the lightning, causing fear and aspiration, and he sends down rain from the sky, by which he brings to life the earth after its lifelessness. Indeed, in that are signs for a people who use reason.

0: moon.
1: And of his signs is that the heaven and earth remain by his command. Then when he calls you with a single call from the earth, immediately you will come forth.
0: وَلَهُ مَنْ فِي السَّمَاوَاتِ وَالْأَرْضِ كُلٌّ لَهُ قَانِتُونَ.
1: And to him belongs whoever is in the heavens and earth. All are to him devoutly obedient.
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0: And it is He who begins creation. Then He repeats it, and that is even easier for Him. To Him belongs the highest attribute in the heavens and earth, and He is the exalted in might, the wise.
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But we have certainly tried those before them, and Allah will surely make evident those who are truthful, and He will surely make evident the liars.

Whoever should hope for the meeting with Allah, indeed, the term decreed by Allah is coming, and He is the hearing, the knowing.

And those who believe and do righteous deeds, we will surely remove from them their misdeeds, and will surely reward them according to the best of what they used to do.

0: And we have enjoined upon man goodness to parents. But if they endeavor to make you associate with me that of which you have no knowledge, do not obey them. To me is your return, and I will inform you about what you used to do.
1: وَالَّذِينَ آمَنُوا وَعَمِلُوا الصَّالِحَاتِ لَنُدْخِلَنَّهُمْ فِي الصَّالِحِينَ
0: And those who believe and do righteous deeds, we will surely admit them among the righteous into paradise.
1: وَمِنَ

0: And of the people are some who say, "We believe in Allah." But when one of them is harmed for the cause of Allah, they consider the trial of the people as if it were the punishment of Allah. But if victory comes from your Lord, they say, "Indeed, we were with you." Is not Allah most knowing of what is within the breasts of all creatures?
1: وَلَيَعْلَمَنَّ اللَّهُ الَّذِينَ آمَنُوا وَلَيَعْلَمَنَّ الْمُنَافِقِينَ.
0: And Allah will surely make evident those who believe, and He will surely make evident the hypocrites.

0: And those who disbelieve say to those who believe, follow our way, and we will carry your sins. But they will not carry anything of their sins. Indeed, they are liars.
1: وَلَا يَحْمِلُنَّ أَثْقَالَهُمْ وَأَثْقَالًا

But they will surely carry their own burdens and other burdens along with their burdens. And they will surely be questioned on the day of resurrection about what they used to invent.

And we certainly sent Noah to his people, and he remained among them 1,000 years minus 50 years, and the flood seized them while they were wrongdoers.

And we sent Abraham when he said to his people, Worship Allah and fear Him. That is best for you, if you should know.

You only worship, besides Allah, idols, and you produce a falsehood. Indeed, those you worship besides Allah do not possess for you the power of provision. So seek from Allah provision, and worship Him, and be grateful to Him. To Him you will be returned.

And if you people deny the message, already nations before you have denied, and there is not upon the messenger except the duty of clear notification.

0: Have they not considered how Allah begins creation and then repeats it? Indeed, that for Allah is easy.
1: قُلْ سِيرُوا فِي الْأَرْضِ فَانْظُرُوا كَيْفَ بَدَأَ

Say, O Muhammad, travel through the land and observe how he began creation. Then Allah will produce the final creation. Indeed, Allah, over all things, is competent.

0: He punishes whom he wills and has mercy upon whom he wills. And to him you will be returned.
1: وَمَا أَنْتُمْ بِمُعْجِزِينَ فِي الْأَرْضِ

0: And the ones who disbelieve in the signs of Allah and the meeting with Him, those have despaired of My mercy, and they will have a painful punishment.
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And the answer of Abraham's people was not but that they said, "Kill him or burn him." But Allah saved him from the fire. Indeed, in that are signs for a people who believe.

And Abraham said, You have only taken, other than Allah, idols as a bond of affection among you in worldly life. Then on the day of resurrection you will deny one another and curse one another, and your refuge will be the fire, and you will not have any helpers.

And Lot believed him. Abraham said, "Indeed, I will emigrate to the service of my Lord. Indeed, he is the exalted in might, the wise."

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1: Dubai
0: prophets.
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0: In the name of Allah, the entirely merciful, the especially merciful.

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0: This is a mention of the mercy of your Lord to his servant Zechariah.
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1: An angel said, thus it will be. Your Lord says, it is easy for me, for I created you before, while you were nothing.

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0: And peace be upon him the day he was born, and the day he dies, and the day he is raised alive.

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0: Then she brought him to her people, carrying him. They said, O Mary, you have certainly done a thing unprecedented.
1: Yeah.

So she pointed to him. They said, how can we speak to one who is in the cradle, a child? Jesus said, indeed, I am the servant of Allah. He has given me the scripture and made me a prophet.

0: And he has made me blessed wherever I am, and has enjoined upon me prayer and zakah as long as I remain alive. And made me dutiful to my mother, and he has not made me a wretched tyrant.
1: والسلام علي يوم ولدت ويوم أموت ويوم أبعث حيا.
0: And peace is on me the day I was born, and the day I will die, and the day I am raised alive.
1: ذلك عيسى بن مريم قول الحق الذي فيه يمترون.
0: That is Jesus, the son of Mary, the word of truth about which they are in dispute.

It is not befitting for Allah to take a son. Exalted is He. When He decrees an affair, He only says to it, be, and it is.

0: Then the factions differed concerning Jesus from among them. So woe to those who disbelieved from a scene of a tremendous day.
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0: In the name of Allah, the entirely merciful, the especially merciful.

0: Da Seen. These are the verses of the Quran and a clear book.
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0: As guidance and good tidings for the believers.

0: Indeed, for those who do not believe in the hereafter, we have made pleasing to them their deeds, so they wander blindly.
1: أولئك الذين لهم سوء العذاب وهم في الآخرة هم الأخسرون.
0: Those are the ones for whom there will be the worst of punishment, and in the hereafter they are the greatest losers.
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0: And indeed, O Muhammad, you receive the Quran from one wise and knowing.

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I will bring you from there information, or will bring you a burning torch that you may warm yourselves."

0: But when he came to it, he was called. Blessed is whoever is at the fire, and whoever is around it. And exalted is Allah, Lord of the worlds.
1: Ya Musa, innahu ana Allahul Azizul Hakim.
0: O Moses, indeed it is I, Allah, the Exalted in Might, the Wise.
1: Well,

he was told, "Throw down your staff." But when he saw it writhing as if it were a snake, he turned in flight and did not return. Allah said, "O Moses, fear not. Indeed, in my presence, the messengers do not fear."

Otherwise, he who wrongs, then substitutes good after evil. Indeed, I am forgiving and merciful.

And put your hand into the opening of your garment at the breast. It will come out white without disease. These are among the 9 signs you will take to Pharaoh and his people. Indeed, they have been a people defiantly disobedient.

And they rejected them, while their inner selves were convinced thereof, out of injustice and haughtiness. So see how was the end of the corruptors.

And we had certainly given to David and Solomon knowledge. And they said, praise is due to Allah, who has favored us over many of his believing servants.

And Solomon inherited David. He said, O people, we have been taught the language of birds, and we have been given from all things. Indeed, this is evident bounty.

Until when they came upon the valley of the ants, an ant said, O ants, enter your dwellings, that you not be crushed by Solomon and his soldiers while they perceive not.

0: So Solomon smiled, amused at her speech, and said, "My Lord, enable me to be grateful for your favor which you have bestowed upon me and upon my parents, and to do righteousness of which you approve. And admit me by your mercy into the ranks of your righteous servants."
1: وتفقد الطير فقال ما لي لا أرى الهدهد أم كان من الغائبين.
0: And he took attendance of the birds and said, "Why do I not see the hoopoe? Or is he among the absent?"

But the hoopoe stayed not long, and said, I have encompassed in knowledge that which you have not encompassed, and I have come to you from Sheba with certain news.

0: I found her and her people prostrating to the sun instead of Allah, and Satan has made their deeds pleasing to them and averted them from his way, so they are not guided.
1: أَلَّا يَسْجُدُوا لِلَّهِ الَّذِي يُخْرِجُ الْخَبَأَ فِي السَّمَاوَاتِ وَالْأَرْضِ وَيَعْلَمُ مَا تُخْفُونَ وَمَا تُعْلِنُونَ.
0: And so they do not prostrate to Allah, who brings forth what is hidden within the heavens and the earth, and knows what you conceal and what you declare.

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0: So they may not listen to the exalted assembly of angels and are pelted from every side.
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0: Except one who snatches some words by theft, but they are pursued by a burning flame, piercing in brightness.

0: Then inquire of them, O Muhammad, are they a stronger or more difficult creation, or those others we have created? Indeed, we created men from sticky clay. But you wonder while they mock.
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0: 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And our forefathers as well?
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0: The angels will be ordered. Gather those who committed wrong, their kinds, and what they used to worship.
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0: Other than Allah, and guide them to the path of hellfire.
1: وقفوهم إنهم مسؤولون.
0: And stop them. Indeed, they are to be questioned.
1: ما لكم لا تناصرون.
0: They will be asked, what is wrong with you? Why do you not help each other?
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0: A speaker among them will say, "Indeed, I had a companion on earth."
1: يقول أئنك لمن المصدقين.
0: Who would say, "Are you indeed of those who believe?"

0: That when we have died and become dust and bones, we will indeed be recompensed.
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0: He will say, would you care to look?
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1: أفما نحن بميتين.
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0: Indeed, we have made it a torment for the wrongdoers.

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0: These are verses of the wise book.
1: هدى ورحمة للمحسنين.
0: As guidance and mercy for the doers of good.

And of the people is he who buys the amusement of speech to mislead others from the way of Allah without knowledge, and who takes it in ridicule. Those will have a humiliating punishment.

And when our verses are recited to him, he turns away arrogantly as if he had not heard them, as if there was in his ears deafness. So give him tidings of a painful punishment.

0: wherein they abide eternally. It is the promise of Allah, which is truth, and He is the exalted in might, the wise.
1: خلق السماوات بغير عمد ترونها وألقى في الأرض

He created the heavens without pillars that you see, and has cast into the earth firmly set mountains, lest it should shift with you, and dispersed therein from every creature. And we sent down rain from the sky, and made grow therein plants of every noble kind.

This is the creation of Allah. So show me what those other than Him have created. Rather, the wrongdoers are in clear error.

And we had certainly given Luqman wisdom and said, be grateful to Allah. And whoever is grateful for the benefit of himself. And whoever denies his favor, then indeed Allah is free of need and praiseworthy.

And mentioned, O Muhammad, when Luqman said to his son while he was instructing him, O my son, do not associate anything with Allah. Indeed, association with him is great injustice.

And we have enjoined upon man care for his parents. His mother carried him, increasing her in weakness upon weakness, and his weaning is in 2 years. Be grateful to me and to your parents. To me is the final destination.

0: But if they endeavor to make you associate with me that of which you have no knowledge, do not obey them, but accompany them in this world with appropriate kindness, and follow the way of those who turn back to me in repentance. Then to me will be your return, and I will inform you about what you used to do.
1: Yeah.

0: And Luqman said, O my son, indeed, if a wrong should be the weight of a mustard seed, and should be within a rock or anywhere in the heavens or in the earth, Allah will bring it forth. Indeed, Allah is subtle and acquainted.
1: Yeah.

O my son, establish prayer, enjoin what is right, forbid what is wrong, and be patient over what befalls you. Indeed, all that is of the matters requiring determination.

0: And do not turn your cheek in contempt toward people, and do not walk through the earth exultantly. Indeed, Allah does not like everyone self-deluded and boastful.
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0: And be moderate in your pace and lower your voice. Indeed, the most disagreeable of sounds is the voice of donkeys.

Do you not see that Allah has made subject to you whatever is in the heavens and whatever is in the earth, and amply bestowed upon you His favors, both apparent and unapparent? But of the people is he who disputes about Allah without knowledge or guidance or an enlightening book from Him.

0: And when it is said to them, follow what Allah has revealed, they say, rather, we will follow that upon which we found our fathers. Even if Satan was inviting them to the punishment of the blaze,
1: وَمَنْ يُسْلِمْ وَجْهَهُ إِلَى اللَّهِ وَهُوَ مُحْسِنٌ فَقَدْ اسْتَمْسَكَ بِالْعُرْوَةِ الْوُثْقَى وَإِلَى اللَّهِ عَاقِبَةُ الْأُمُورِ.
0: And whoever submits his face to Allah while he is a doer of good, then he has grasped the most trustworthy handhold. And to Allah will be the outcome of all matters.

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To us is their return, and we will inform them of what they did. Indeed, Allah is knowing of that within the breasts.

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Say, all praise is due to Allah, but most of them do not know.

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1: we're finally going home for the wedding.
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5: بسم الله الرحمن الرحيم.
0: In the name of Allah, the entirely merciful, the especially merciful.

0: تنزيل الكتاب لا ريب فيه من رب العالمين.
1: This is the revelation of the book about which there is no doubt from the Lord of the worlds.

Or do they say, he invented it? Rather, it is the truth from your Lord, O Muhammad, that you may warn a people to whom no warner has come before you, so perhaps they will be guided.

It is Allah who created the heavens and the earth and whatever is between them in 6 days. Then He established Himself above the throne. You have not besides Him any protector or any intercessor. So will you not be reminded?

0: He arranges each matter from the heaven to the earth. Then it will ascend to him in a day, the extent of which is 1,000 years of those which you count.
1: ذلك عالم الغيب والشهادة العزيز الرحيم.
0: That is the knower of the unseen and the witnessed, the exalted in might, the merciful.
1: الذي أحسن كل شيء خلقه وبدأ خلق الإنسان من طين.
0: Who perfected everything which he created and began the creation of man from clay.

Then he proportioned him and breathed into him from his created soul and made for you hearing and vision and hearts. Little are you grateful.

And they say, when we are lost within the earth, will we indeed be recreated in a new creation? Rather, they are, in the matter of the meeting with their Lord, disbelievers.

So taste punishment because you forgot the meaning of this, your day. Indeed, we have accordingly forgotten you. And taste the punishment of eternity for what you used to do.

Only those believe in our verses who, when they are reminded by them, fall down in prostration and exalt Allah with praise of their Lord, and they are not arrogant.

They arise from their beds. They supplicate their Lord in fear and aspiration. And from what we have provided them, they spend.

But as for those who defiantly disobeyed, their refuge is the fire. Every time they wish to emerge from it, they will be returned to it while it is said to them, "Taste the punishment of the fire which you used to deny."

And who is more unjust than one who is reminded of the verses of his Lord, then he turns away from them? Indeed, we, from the criminals, will take retribution.

And we certainly gave Moses the scripture, so do not be in doubt over his meeting. And we made the Torah guidance for the children of Israel.

Has it not become clear to them how many generations we destroyed before them as they walk among their dwellings? Indeed, in that are signs. Then do they not hear?

0: Have they not seen that we drive the water in clouds to barren land, and bring forth thereby crops from which their livestock eat, and they themselves? Then do they not see?
1: وَيَقُولُونَ مَتَى هَذَا الْفَتْحُ إِن كُنْتُمْ صَادِقِينَ
0: And they say, when will be this conquest, if you should be truthful?

0: Say, O Muhammad, on the day of conquest, the belief of those who had disbelieved will not benefit them, nor will they be reprieved.
1: فَأَعْرِضْ عَنْهُمْ وَانْتَظِرْ إِنَّهُمْ مُنْتَظِرُونَ
0: So turn away from them and wait. Indeed, they are waiting.

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1: 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protected.

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Say, the decision concerning bounties is for Allah and the Messenger. So fear Allah and amend that which is between you, and obey Allah and His Messenger, if you should be believers.

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0: Those are the believers, truly. For them are degrees of high position with their Lord, and forgiveness and noble provision.
1: كَمَا أَخْرَجَكَ رَبُّ

It is just as when your Lord brought you out of your home for the battle of Badr in truth, while indeed a party among the believers were unwilling.

0: Remember, O believers, when Allah promised you one of the two groups, that it would be yours, and you wish that the unarmed one would be yours. But Allah intended to establish the truth by His words and to eliminate the disbelievers.
1: لِيُحِقَّ الْحَقَّ وَيُبْطِلَ الْبَاطِلَ وَلَوْ كَرِهَ الْمُجْرِمُونَ.
0: That He should establish the truth and abolish falsehood, even if the criminals disliked it.

Remember when you asked help of your Lord, and He answered you, "Indeed, I will reinforce you with 1,000 from the angels, following one another."

And Allah made it naught but good tidings, and so that your hearts would be assured thereby. And victory is naught but from Allah. Indeed, Allah is exalted in might and wise.

Remember when he overwhelmed you with drowsiness, giving security from him, and sent down upon you from the sky rain by which to purify you and remove from you the evil suggestions of Satan, and to make steadfast your hearts and plant firmly thereby your feet?

Remember when your Lord inspired to the angels, "I am with you, so strengthen those who have believed. I will cast terror into the hearts of those who disbelieved, so strike them upon the necks, and strike from them every fingertip."

That is because they opposed Allah and His Messenger. And whoever opposes Allah and His Messenger, indeed, Allah is severe in penalty.

And whoever turns his back to them on such a day, unless swerving as a strategy for war or joining another company, has certainly returned with anger upon him from Allah, and his refuge is hell, and wretched is the destination.

0: And you did not kill them, but it was Allah who killed them. And you threw not, O Muhammad, when you threw, but it was Allah who threw, that He might test the believers with a good test. Indeed, Allah is hearing and knowing.
1: ذَلِكُمْ وَأَنَّ اللَّهَ مُوهِنُ كَيْدِ الْكَافِرِينَ
0: That is so, and also that Allah will weaken the plot of the disbelievers.

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1: If you disbelievers seek the victory, the defeat has come to you. And if you desist from hostilities, it is best for you. But if you return to war, we will return. And never will you be availed by your large company at all, even if it should increase. And that is because Allah is with the believers.

0: O you who have believed, obey Allah and His Messenger, and do not turn from Him while you hear His order.
1: ولا تكونوا كالذين قالوا سمعنا وهم لا يسمعون.
0: And do not be like those who say, "We have heard," while they do not hear.

Had Allah known any good in them, He would have made them hear. And if He had made them hear, they would still have turned away while they were refusing.

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And know that Allah intervenes between a man and his heart, and that to Him you will be gathered.

0: Aleph, Lam, Ra. These are the verses of the book and a clear Quran.
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0: Let them eat and enjoy themselves and be diverted by false hope, for they are going to know.

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1: ما تسبق من أمة أجلها وما يستأخرون.
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0: And we have made for you therein means of living, and for those for whom you are not providers.

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1: 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Indeed, He is wise and knowing.

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0: 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For every gate is of them a portion designated.
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0: And we will remove whatever is in their breasts of resentment, so they will be brothers on thrones facing each other.
1: لا يمسهم فيها نصب وما هم منها بمخرجين.
0: No fatigue will touch them therein, nor from it will they ever be removed.

0: O Muhammad, inform my servants that it is I who am the forgiving, the merciful. And that it is my punishment which is the painful punishment. And inform them about the guests of Abraham.
1: إِذْ

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0: The angel said, "Fear not. Indeed, we give you good tidings of a learned boy."

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3: حميم.
4: حميم.
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0: book whose verses have been detailed, an Arabic Quran for a people who know.
1: بَشِيرًا وَنَذِيرًا فَأَعْرَضَ أَكْثَرُهُمْ فَهُمْ لَا يَسْمَعُونَ.
0: As a giver of good tidings and a warner, but most of them turn away, so they do not hear.

And they say, our hearts are within coverings from that to which you invite us, and in our ears is deafness, and between us and you is a partition. So work, indeed we are working.

0: Say, O Muhammad, I am only a man like you, to whom it has been revealed that your God is but one God. So take a straight course to Him and seek His forgiveness. And woe to those who associate others with Allah.
1: الذين لا يؤتون الزكاة وهم بالآخرة هم كافرون.
0: Those who do not give zakah, and in the hereafter they are disbelievers.
1: إن الذين آمنوا وعملوا الصالحات لهم أجر غير ممنون.
0: Indeed, those who believe and do righteous deeds, for them is the reward uninterrupted.

And he placed on the earth firmly set mountains over its surface. And he blessed it and determined therein its creatures' sustenance in 4 days without distinction, for the information of those who ask.

Then he directed himself to the heaven while it was smoke, and said to it and to the earth, "Come into being, willingly or by compulsion." They said, "We have come willingly."

And he completed them as 7 heavens within 2 days, and inspired in each heaven its command. And we adorned the nearest heaven with lamps and as protection. That is the determination of the exalted in might, the knowing.

That occurred when the messengers had come to them before them and after them, saying, Worship not except Allah. They said, If our Lord had willed, He would have sent down the angels. So indeed we, in that with which you have been sent, are disbelievers.

As for Ad, they were arrogant upon the earth without right, and said, Who is greater than us in strength? Did they not consider that Allah, who created them, was greater than them in strength? But they were rejecting our signs.

0: So we sent upon them a screaming wind during days of misfortune to make them taste the punishment of disgrace in the worldly life. But the punishment of the hereafter is more disgracing, and they will not be helped.
1: وَأَمَّا ثَمُودُ فَهَدَيْنَاهُمْ فَاسْتَحَبُّوا الْعَمَى عَلَى الْهُدَى

0: 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So the thunderbolt of humiliating punishment seized them for what they used to earn.
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0: And we saved those who believed and used to fear Allah.

And mention, O Muhammad, the day when the enemies of Allah will be gathered to the fire while they are driven, assembled in rows.

0: Until when they reach it, their hearing and their eyes and their skins will testify against them of what they used to do.
1: وَقَالُوا لِجُلُودِهِمْ لِمَ شَهِدْتُمْ

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1: And they will say to their skins, why have you testified against us? They will say, we were made to speak by Allah, who has made everything speak, and He created you the first time, and to Him you are returned.

And you were not covering yourselves, lest your hearing testify against you, or your sight, or your skins. But you assumed that Allah does not know much of what you do.

So even if they are patient, the fire is a residence for them. And if they ask to appease Allah, they will not be of those who are allowed to appease.

And we appointed for them companions, who made attractive to them what was before them, what was behind them of sin. And the word has come into effect upon them, among nations which had passed on before them of jinn and men. Indeed, they all were losers.

And those who disbelieve say, do not listen to this Quran and speak noisily during the recitation of it, that perhaps you will overcome.

0: But we will surely cause those who disbelieve to taste a severe punishment, and we will surely recompense them for the worst of what they had been doing.
1: ذلك جزاء أعداء
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0: In the name of Allah, the entirely merciful, the especially merciful.

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0: These are verses of the clear book.

0: 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Indeed, he was of the corruptors.
1: وَنُرِيدُ أَن نَّمُنَّ عَلَى الَّذِينَ اسْتُضْعِفُوا فِي الْأَرْضِ

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And we inspired to the mother of Moses, suckle him. But when you fear for him, cast him into the river and do not fear and do not grieve. Indeed, we will return him to you and will make him one of the messengers.

And the family of Pharaoh picked him up out of the river, so that he would become to them an enemy and a cause of grief. Indeed, Pharaoh and Haman and their soldiers were deliberate sinners.

And the wife of Pharaoh said, He will be a comfort of the eye for me and for you. Do not kill him. Perhaps he may benefit us, or we may adopt him as a son. And they perceived not.

And the heart of Moses' mother became empty of all else. She was about to disclose the matter concerning him, had we not bound fast her heart, that she would be of the believers.

And we had prevented from him all wet nurses before. So she said, "Shall I direct you to a household that will be responsible for him for you?"

And when he attained his full strength and was mentally mature, we bestowed upon him judgment and knowledge. And thus do we reward the doers of good.

0: ظلمه فاستغاثه الذي من بسم الله الرحمن الرحيم.
1: In the name of Allah, the entirely merciful, the especially merciful.

0: Scene meme.
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0: These are verses of the clear book.

0: Indeed, Pharaoh exalted himself in the land and made its people into factions, oppressing a sector among them, slaughtering their newborn sons and keeping their females alive. Indeed, he was of the corruptors.
1: وَنُرِيدُ أَن نَّمُنَّ عَلَى الَّذِينَ اسْتُضْعِفُوا فِي الْأَرْضِ

And establish them in the land, and show Pharaoh and his minister Haman and their soldiers through them that which they had feared.

And we inspired to the mother of Moses, suckle him. But when you fear for him, cast him into the river and do not fear and do not grieve. Indeed, we will return him to you and will make him one of the messengers.

And the family of Pharaoh picked him up out of the river, so that he would become to them an enemy and a cause of grief. Indeed, Pharaoh and Haman and their soldiers were deliberate sinners.

And the wife of Pharaoh said, He will be a comfort of the eye for me and for you. Do not kill him. Perhaps he may benefit us, or we may adopt him as a son. And they perceived not.

And the heart of Moses' mother became empty of all else. She was about to disclose the matter concerning him, had we not bound fast her heart, that she would be of the believers.

And we had prevented from him all wet nurses before. So she said, shall I direct you to a household that will be responsible for him for you, while they are to him for his upbringing sincere?

0: الله حق ولكن أكثرهم لا يعلمون.
1: So we restored him to his mother, that she might be content and not grieve, and that she would know that the promise of Allah is true. But most of the people do not know.
2: We're finally going home for the wedding.
3: I know! I can't wait to see everyone. The whole family will be there.
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moon within 3 to 9 years. To Allah belongs the command before and after, and that day the believers will rejoice.

In the victory of Allah, He gives victory to whom He wills, and He is the exalted in might, the merciful.

Do they not contemplate within themselves? Allah has not created the heavens and the earth and what is between them, except in truth and for a specified term. And indeed, many of the people, in the matter of the meeting with their Lord, are disbelievers.

Have they not traveled through the earth and observed how was the end of those before them? They were greater than them in power, and they plowed the earth and built it up more than they have built it up. And their messengers came to them with clear evidences. And Allah would not ever have wronged them, but they were wronging themselves.

0: Allah begins creation, then He will repeat it. Then to Him you will be returned.
1: وَيَوْمَ تَقُومُ السَّاعَةُ يُبْلِسُ الْمُجْرِمُونَ
0: And the day the hour appears, the criminals will be in despair.
1: وَلَمْ

0: 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And they will then be disbelievers in their partners.
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0: 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And exalted is he at night and when you are at noon.
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0: He brings the living out of the dead, and brings the dead out of the living, and brings to life the earth after its lifelessness. And thus will you be brought out.

And of his signs is that he created for you from yourselves mates that you may find tranquility in them. And he placed between you affection and mercy. Indeed, in that are signs for a people who give thought.

And of his signs is the creation of the heavens and the earth, and the diversity of your languages and your colors. Indeed, in that are signs for those of knowledge.

And of his signs is your sleep by night and day, and your seeking of his bounty. Indeed, in that are signs for a people who listen.

And of his signs is that he shows you the lightning, causing fear and aspiration, and he sends down rain from the sky, by which he brings to life the earth after its lifelessness. Indeed, in that are signs for a people who use reason.

And of his signs is that the heaven and earth remain by his command. Then when he calls you with a single call from the earth, immediately he will come forth.

0: And to him belongs whoever is in the heavens and earth. All are to him devoutly obedient.
1: وَهُوَ الَّذِي يَبْدَأُ الْخَلْقَ ثُمَّ يُعِيدُهُ وَهُوَ أَهْوَنُ عَلَيْهِ وَلَهُ الْمَثَلُ الْأَعْلَى فِي السَّمَاوَاتِ وَالْأَرْضِ وَهُوَ الْعَزِيزُ الْحَكِيمُ.
0: And it is he who begins creation, then he repeats it, and that is even easier for him. To him belongs the highest attribute in the heavens and earth, and he is the exalted in might, the wise.

presents to you an example from yourselves. Do you have among those whom your right hands possess any partners in what we have provided for you, so that you are equal therein and would fear them as you fear of one another within a partnership? Thus do we detail the verses for a people who use reason.

0: But those who wrong follow their own desires without knowledge. Then who can guide one whom Allah has sent us?
1: بسم الله الرحمن الرحيم.
0: In the name of Allah, the entirely merciful, the especially merciful.
1: صاد والقرآن ذي الذكر.
0: صاد, by the Quran containing reminder.
1: بل الذين كفروا في عزة وشقاق.
0: But those who disbelieve are in pride and dissension.

And the eminent among them went forth, saying, Continue, and be patient over the defense of your gods. Indeed, this is a thing intended.

Has the message been revealed to him out of all of us? Rather, they are in doubt about my message. Rather, they have not yet tasted my punishment.

0: Or is theirs the dominion of the heavens and the earth and what is between them? Then let them ascend through any ways of access.
1: جُنْدٌ مَا هُنَالِكَ مَهْزُومٌ مِنَ الْأَحْزَابِ.
0: They are but soldiers who will be defeated there among the companies of disbelievers.
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0: The people of Noah denied before them, and the tribe of Ad, and Pharaoh, the owner of stakes.

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0: Each of them denied the messengers, so my penalty was justified.

0: 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For it there will be no delay.
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0: And they say, Our Lord, hasten for us our share of the punishment before the day of account.

Be patient over what they say, and remember our servant David, the possessor of strength. Indeed, he was one who repeatedly turned back to Allah.

0: Indeed, we subjected the mountains to praise with him, exalting Allah in the late afternoon and after sunrise.
1: والطير محشورة كل له أواب.
0: And the birds were assembled, all with him repeating praises.
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0: And we strengthened his kingdom and gave him wisdom and discernment in speech.
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0: And has there come to you the news of the adversaries when they climbed over the wall of his prayer chamber?
1: إذ

When they entered upon David and he was alarmed by them, they said, "Fear not, we are two adversaries, one of whom has wronged the other. So judge between us with truth, and do not exceed it, and guide us to the sound path."

Indeed, this, my brother, has 99 ewes, and I have one ewe. So he said, entrust her to me, and he overpowered me in speech.

David said, "He has certainly wronged you in demanding your ewe in addition to his ewes. And indeed, many associates oppress one another, except for those who believe and do righteous deeds, and few are they." And David became certain that we had tried him, and he asked forgiveness of his Lord, and fell down bowing in prostration, and turned in repentance to Allah.

We said, O David, indeed we have made you a successor upon the earth, so judge between the people in truth and do not follow your own desire, as it will lead you astray from the way of Allah. Indeed, those who go astray from the way of Allah will have a severe punishment for having forgotten the day of account.

And we did not create the heaven and the earth and that between them aimlessly. That is the assumption of those who disbelieve. So woe to those who disbelieve from the fire.

Or should we treat those who believe and do righteous deeds like corruptors in the land? Or should we treat those who fear Allah like the wicked?

This is a blessed book which we have revealed to you, O Muhammad, that they might reflect upon its verses, and that those of understanding would be reminded.

0: And to David we gave Solomon, an excellent servant. Indeed, he was one repeatedly turning back to Allah.
1: إِذْ عُرِضَ عَلَيْهِ بِالْعَشِيِّ الصَّافِنَاتُ الْجِيَادِ.
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Indeed, you are the bestower."

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Indeed, we found him patient, an excellent servant. Indeed, he was one repeatedly turning back to Allah.

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0: 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But indeed, for the transgressors is an evil place of return.
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0: And other punishments of its type in various kinds.

Its inhabitants will say, "This is a company bursting in with you. No welcome for them. Indeed, they will burn in the fire."

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0: 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Were you arrogant then, or were you already among the haughty?

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0: Say, O Muhammad, I do not ask you for the Quran any payment, and I am not of the pretentious.
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0: And you will surely know the truth of its information after a time.

0: In the name of Allah, the entirely merciful, the especially merciful.
1: Yasin.
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0: By the wise Quran.
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0: Indeed you, O Muhammad, are from among the messengers.
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0: On a straight path.
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1: You can only warn one who follows the message and fears the most merciful unseen. So give him good tidings of forgiveness and noble reward.

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0: And we are not responsible except for clear notification.
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0: Follow those who do not ask of you any payment, and they are rightly guided.
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0: And a sign for them is the dead earth. We have brought it to life and brought forth from it grain, and from it they eat.

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0: that they may eat of his fruit, and their hands have not produced it, so will they not be grateful?
1: Subhanalladhi khalaqal azwaj.

0: And the sun runs on course toward its stopping point. That is the determination of the exalted in might, the knowing.
1: والقمر قدرناه منازل حتى عاد كالعرجون القديم.
0: And the moon, we have determined for it phases until it returns appearing like the old date stalk.

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1: This is Laika Radio.

0: নুন, আলিফ, লাম, মিম, রা।
1: These are the verses of the book, and what has been revealed to you from your Lord is the truth, but most of the people do not believe.

It is Allah who erected the heavens without pillars that you can see. Then He established Himself above the throne and made subject the sun and the moon, each running its course for a specified term. He arranges each matter. He details the signs that you may, of the meeting with your Lord, be certain.

0: And it is He who spread the earth and placed therein firmly set mountains and rivers, and from all of the fruits He made therein two mates. He causes the night to cover the day. Indeed, in that are signs for a people who give thought.
1: وَفِي

And within the land are neighboring plots and gardens of grapevines and crops and palm trees, growing several from a root or otherwise, watered with one water. But we make some of them exceed others in quality of fruit. Indeed, in that are signs for a people who reason.

And if you are astonished, O Muhammad, then astonishing is their saying, when we are dust, will we indeed be brought into a new creation? Those are the ones who have disbelieved in their Lord, and those will have shackles upon their necks, and those are the companions of the fire. They will abide therein eternally.

They impatiently urge you to bring about evil before good, while there has already occurred before them similar punishments to what they demand. And indeed, your Lord is full of forgiveness for the people, despite their wrongdoing. And indeed, your Lord is severe in penalty.

And those who disbelieved say, why has a sign not been sent down to him from his Lord? You are only a warner, and for every people is a guide.

0: Allah knows what every female carries, and what the wombs lose prematurely or exceed, and everything with Him is by due measure.
1: عالم الغيب والشهادة الكبير المتعال.
0: He is knower of the unseen and the witnessed, the grand, the exalted.

It is the same to him concerning you, whether one conceals his speech or one publicizes it, and whether one is hidden by night or conspicuous among others by day.

For each one are successive angels before and behind him who protect him by the decree of Allah. Indeed, Allah will not change the condition of a people until they change what is in themselves. And when Allah intends for a people ill, there is no repelling it, and there is not for them besides Him any patron.

0: And the thunder exalts Allah with praise of Him, and the angels as well from fear of Him, and He sends thunderbolts and strikes therewith whom He wills, while they dispute about Allah, and He is severe in assault.
1: لَهُ دَعْوَةُ الْحَقِّ

To him alone is the supplication of truth, and those they call upon besides him do not respond to them with a thing, except as one who stretches his hands toward water from afar, calling it to reach his mouth, but it will not reach it thus. And the supplication of the disbelievers is not but in error.

0: And to Allah prostrates whoever is within the heavens and the earth, willingly or by compulsion, and their shadows as well in the mornings and the afternoons.
1: قُلْ مَنْ رَبُّ السَّمَاوَاتِ وَالْأَرْضِ قُلِ اللَّهِ قُلْ أَفَتْ

Say, who is Lord of the heavens and earth? Say, Allah. Say, have you then taken besides him allies, not possessing even for themselves any benefit or any harm? Say, is the blind equivalent to the seeing, or is darkness equivalent to light? Or have they attributed to Allah partners who created like his creation, so that the creation of each seemed similar to them? Say, Allah is the creator of all things, and he is the one, the prevailing.

0: بسم الله الرحمن الرحيم.
1: In the name of Allah, the entirely merciful, the especially merciful.
0: الحمد لله.

All praise is due to Allah, creator of the heavens and the earth, who made the angels messengers having wings, two or three or four. He increases in creation what He wills. Indeed, Allah is over all things competent.

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And whatever He withholds, none can release it thereafter. And He is the Exalted in Might, the Wise.

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There is no deity except Him, so how are you deluded?

0: And if they deny you, O Muhammad, already were messengers denied before you, and to Allah are returned all matters.
1: يا أيها الناس إن وعد الله حق

O mankind, indeed the promise of Allah is truth. So let not the worldly life delude you, and be not deceived about Allah by the deceiver.

0: Then is one to whom the evil of his deed has been made attractive, so he considers it good, like one rightly guided? For indeed, Allah sends astray whom He wills and guides whom He wills. So do not let yourself perish over them in regret. Indeed, Allah is knowing of what they do.
1: وَاللَّهُ الَّذِي أَرْسَلَ الرِّيَاحَ

0: And it is Allah who sends the winds, and they stir the clouds, and we drive them to a dead land and give life thereby to the earth after its lifelessness. Thus is the resurrection.
1: من كان يريد العزة فلله العزة جميعا إليه يصعد الكلام

Whoever desires honor through power, then to Allah belongs all honor. To him ascends good speech, and righteous work raises it. But they who plot evil deeds will have a severe punishment, and the plotting of those, it will perish.

And Allah created you from dust, then from a sperm drop. Then He made you mates. And no female conceives, nor does she give birth, except with His knowledge. And no aged person is granted additional life, nor is his lifespan lessened, but that it is in a register. Indeed, that for Allah is easy.

And not alike are the two bodies of water. One is fresh and sweet, palatable for drinking, and one is salty and bitter. And from each you eat tender meat and extract ornaments which you wear, and you see the ships plowing through them that you might seek of his bounty, and perhaps you will be grateful.

He causes the night to enter the day, and he causes the day to enter the night, and has subjected the sun and the moon, each running its course for a specified term. That is Allah, your Lord. To him belongs sovereignty. And those whom you invoke other than him do not possess as much as the membrane of a date seed.

0: لكم ويوم القيامة يكفرون بشرككم ولا ينبئك مثل خبير.
1: If you invoke them, they do not hear your supplication. And if they heard, they would not respond to you. And on the day of resurrection, they will deny your association. And none can inform you like one acquainted with all matters.

0: O mankind, you are those in need of Allah, while Allah is the free of need, the praiseworthy.
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0: If he wills, he can do away with you and bring forth a new creation.
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0: And that is for Allah not difficult.
1: وَلَا

0: 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And if a heavily laden soul calls another to carry some of its load, nothing of it will be carried, even if he should be a close relative. You can only warn those who fear their Lord unseen and have established prayer. And whoever purifies himself only purifies himself for the benefit of his soul. And to Allah is the final destination.
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0: Not equal are the blind and the seeing.
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0: Nor are the darknesses and the light.
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0: Nor are the shade and the heat.

0: And not equal are the living and the dead. Indeed, Allah causes to hear whom He wills, but you cannot make hear those in the graves.
1: إن أنت إلا نذير.
0: You, O Muhammad, are not but a warner.
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Indeed, we have sent you with the truth as a bringer of good tidings and a warner. And there was no nation, but that there had passed within it a warner.

And if they deny you, then already have those before them denied. Their messengers came to them with clear proofs and written ordinances and with the enlightening scripture.

Do you not see that Allah sends down rain from the sky, and we produce thereby fruits of varying colors? And in the mountains are tracts, white and red of varying shades, and some extremely black.

And among people and moving creatures and grazing livestock are various colored similarly. Only those fear Allah from among His servants who have knowledge. Indeed, Allah is exalted in might and forgiving.

Indeed, those who recite the book of Allah and establish prayer and spend in His cause out of what we have provided them, secretly and publicly, can expect a profit that will never perish.

0: that he may give them in full their rewards and increase for them of his bounty. Indeed, he is forgiving and appreciative.
1: وَالَّذِي أَوْحَيْنَا إِلَيْكَ مِنَ الْكِتَابِ هُوَ الْحَقُّ

And that which we have revealed to you, O Muhammad, of the book is truth, confirming what was before it. Indeed, Allah of His servants is acquainted and seeing.

0: Then we caused to inherit the book those we have chosen of our servants, and among them is he who wrongs himself, and among them is he who is moderate, and among them is he who is foremost in good deeds by permission of Allah. That inheritance is what is the great bounty.
1: جَنَّاتُ عَدْنٍ يَدْخُلُونَ

For them are gardens of perpetual residence which they will enter. They will be adorned therein with bracelets of gold and pearls, and their garments therein will be silk

He who has settled us in the home of duration out of his bounty, there touches us not in it any fatigue, and there touches us not in it weariness of mind.

0: And for those who disbelieve will be the fire of hell. Death is not decreed for them, so they may die, nor will its torment be lightened for them. Thus do we recompense every ungrateful one.
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And they will cry out therein, Our Lord, remove us. We will do righteousness, other than what we were doing. But did we not grant you life enough for whoever would remember therein to remember? And the warner had come to you? So taste the punishment, for there is not for the wrongdoers any helper.

Indeed, Allah is knower of the unseen aspects of the heavens and earth. Indeed, He is knowing of that within the breasts.

It is He who has made you successors upon the earth, and whoever disbelieves, upon him will be the consequence of his disbelief. And the disbelief of the disbelievers does not increase them in the sight of their Lord except in hatred. And the disbelief of the disbelievers does not increase them except in loss.

Say, have you considered your partners whom you invoke besides Allah? Show me what they have created from the earth. Or have they partnership with Him in the heavens? Or have we given them a book so they are standing on evidence therefrom? No, rather the wrongdoers do not promise each other except delusion.

Indeed, Allah holds the heavens and the earth, lest they cease. And if they should cease, no one could hold them in place after Him. Indeed, He is forbearing and forgiving.

And they swore by Allah their strongest oaths, that if a warner came to them, they would be more guided than any one of the previous nations. But when a warner came to them, it did not increase them except in aversion.

0: Due to arrogance in the land and plotting of evil. But the evil plot does not encompass except its own people. Then do they await except the way of the former peoples? But you will never find in the way of Allah any change. And you will never find in the way of Allah any alteration.
1: أَوَلَمْ يَسِيرُوا فِي الْأَرْضِ

Have they not traveled through the land and observed how was the end of those before them? And they were greater than them in power. But Allah is not to be caused failure by anything in the heavens or on the earth. Indeed, He is ever knowing and competent.

0: أجلهم فإن الله كان بعباده بصيرا.
1: And if Allah were to impose blame on the people for what they have earned, He would not leave upon the earth any creature, but He defers them for a specified term. And when their time comes, then indeed Allah has ever been of His servants seeing.
0: بسم الله الرحمن الرحيم.
1: In the name of Allah, the entirely merciful, the especially merciful.

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2: This is a mention of the mercy of your Lord to his servant Zechariah.
1: إذ نادى ربه نداء خفيا.
2: When he called to his Lord a private supplication.

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0: 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So give me from yourself an heir.
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1: 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We have not assigned to any before this name.

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1: An angel said, thus it will be. Your Lord says, it is easy for me, for I created you before, while you were nothing.

Zechariah said, My Lord, make for me a sign. He said, Your sign is that you will not speak to the people for 3 nights, being sound.

0: So he came out to his people from the prayer chamber and signaled to them to exalt Allah in the morning and afternoon.
1: Ya Yahya, خذ الكتاب بقوة وآتيناه الحكم صبيا.
0: Allah said, O John, take the scripture with determination, and we gave him judgment while yet a boy.
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0: And peace be upon him the day he was born, and the day he dies, and the day he is raised alive.

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0: He said, "I am only the messenger of your Lord to give you news of a pure boy."

0: 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Your Lord says, it is easy for me, and we will make him a sign to the people and a mercy from us, and it is a matter already decreed.
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0: 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They said, how can we speak to one who is in the cradle, a child?
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0: Jesus said, indeed, I am the servant of Allah. He has given me the scripture and made me a prophet.

0: 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And made me dutiful to my mother, and he has not made me a wretched tyrant.
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0: That is Jesus, the son of Mary, the word of truth about which they are in dispute.

It is not befitting for Allah to take a son. Exalted is He. When He decrees an affair, He only says to it, be, and it is.

Then the factions differed concerning Jesus from among them. So woe to those who disbelieved from a scene of a tremendous day.

And warn them, O Muhammad, of the day of regret, when the matter will be concluded. And yet, they are in a state of heedlessness, and they do not believe.

O my Father, indeed there has come to me of knowledge that which has not come to you. So follow me. I will guide you to an even path.

O my father, indeed I fear that there will touch you a punishment from the Most Merciful, so you would be to Satan a companion in hellfire.

His father said, Have you no desire for my gods, O Abraham? If you do not desist, I will surely stone you. So avoid me a prolonged time.

Abraham said, "Peace will be upon you. I will ask forgiveness for you of my Lord. Indeed, He is ever gracious to me."

And I will leave you and those you invoke other than Allah, and will invoke my Lord. I expect that I will not be in invocation to my Lord unhappy.

So when he had left them and those they worshipped other than Allah, we gave him Isaac and Jacob, and each of them we made a prophet.

0: and mention in the book Moses. Indeed, he was chosen, and he was a messenger and a prophet.
1: وَنَادَيْنَاهُ مِنْ جَانِبِ الطُّورِ الْأَيْمَنِ وَقَرَّبْنَاهُ نَجِيًّا.
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0: And mention in the book Ishmael. Indeed, he was true to his promise, and he was a messenger and a prophet.

and mention in the book Idris. Indeed, he was a man of truth and a prophet. And we raised him to a high station.

Those were the ones upon whom Allah bestowed favor from among the prophets of the descendants of Adam, and of those we carried in the ship with Noah, and of the descendants of Abraham and Israel, and of those whom we guided and chose. When the verses of the Most Merciful were recited to them, they fell in prostration and weeping.

Therein are gardens of perpetual residence, which the Most Merciful has promised His servants in the unseen. Indeed, His promise has ever been coming.

0: They will not hear therein any ill speech, only greetings of peace, and they will have their provision therein, morning and afternoon.
1: تِلْكَ الْجَنَّةُ الَّتِي نُورِثُ مِنْ عِبَادِنَا مَنْ كَانَ تَقِيًّا.
0: That is paradise, which we give as inheritance to those of our servants who were fearing of Allah.

Gabriel said, "And we angels descend not except by the order of your Lord. To him belongs that before us, and that behind us, and what is in between. And never is your Lord forgetful."

0: Lord of the heavens and the earth and whatever is between them. So worship him and have patience for his worship. Do you know of any similarity to him?
1: ويقول الإنسان أإذا ما مت لسوف أخرج حيا.
0: And the disbeliever says, when I have died, am I going to be brought forth alive?

So by your Lord, we will surely gather them and the devils. Then we will bring them to be present around hell upon their knees.

0: Then we will surely extract from every sect those of them who were worst against the most merciful in insolence.
1: ثم لنحن أعلم بالذين هم أولى بها صليا.
0: Then, surely it is we who are most knowing of those most worthy of burning therein.

0: And there is none of you except he will come to it. This is upon your Lord an inevitability decreed.
1: ثم ننجي الذين اتقوا ونذر الظالمين فيها جثيا.
0: Then we will save those who feared Allah and leave the wrongdoers within it on their knees.

And when our verses are recited to them as clear evidences, those who disbelieve say to those who believe, which of our two parties is best in position and best in association?

0: Say, whoever is in error, let the Most Merciful extend for him an extension in wealth and time until, when they see that which they were promised, either punishment in this world or the hour of resurrection, they will come to know who is worst in position and weaker in soldiers.
1: ويزيد الله الذين اهتدوا هدى والباقيات الصالحات خير عند ربك ثوابا وخير مردا.
0: And Allah increases those who were guided in guidance, and the enduring good deeds are better to your Lord for reward and better for recourse.

0: Then have you seen he who disbelieved in our verses and said, I will surely be given wealth and children in the next life?
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0: No, those gods will deny their worship of them and will be against them opponents on the day of judgment.
1: بسم الله الرحمن الرحيم.
0: In the name of Allah, the entirely merciful, the especially merciful.

0: But we have certainly tried those before them, and Allah will surely make evident those who are truthful, and He will surely make evident the liars.
1: أَمْ

Whoever should hope for the meeting with Allah, indeed, the term decreed by Allah is coming, and He is the hearing, the knowing.

And those who believe and do righteous deeds, we will surely remove from them their misdeeds, and will surely reward them according to the best of what they used to do.

0: And we have enjoined upon man goodness to parents. But if they endeavor to make you associate with me that of which you have no knowledge, do not obey them. To me is your return, and I will inform you about what you used to do.
1: وَالَّذِينَ آمَنُوا وَعَمِلُوا الصَّالِحَاتِ لَنُدْخِلَنَّهُمْ فِي الصَّالِحِينَ
0: And those who believe and do righteous deeds, we will surely admit them among the righteous into paradise.
1: وَمِنَ

0: And of the people are some who say, "We believe in Allah." But when one of them is harmed for the cause of Allah, they consider the trial of the people as if it were the punishment of Allah. But if victory comes from your Lord, they say, "Indeed, we were with you." Is not Allah most knowing of what is within the breasts of all creatures?
1: وَلَيَعْلَمَنَّ اللَّهُ الَّذِينَ آمَنُوا وَلَيَعْلَمَنَّ الْمُنَافِقِينَ.
0: And Allah will surely make evident those who believe, and He will surely make evident the hypocrites.

And those who disbelieve say to those who believe, follow our way, and we will carry your sins. But they will not carry anything of their sins. Indeed, they are liars.

But they will surely carry their own burdens and other burdens along with their burdens. And they will surely be questioned on the day of resurrection about what they used to invent.

And we certainly sent Noah to his people, and he remained among them 1,000 years minus 50 years, and the flood seized them while they were wrongdoers.

And we sent Abraham when he said to his people, Worship Allah and fear Him. That is best for you if you should know.

0: واشكروا له إليه ترجعون.
1: You only worship besides Allah idols, and you produce a falsehood. Indeed, those you worship besides Allah do not possess for you the power of provision. So seek from Allah provision and worship Him and be grateful to Him. To Him you will be returned.

0: And if you people deny the message, already nations before you have denied. And there is not upon the messenger except the duty of clear notification.
1: أَوَلَمْ يَرَوْا كَيْفَ يُبْدِئُ اللَّهُ الْخَلْقَ ثُمَّ يُعِيدُهُ إِنَّ ذَلِكَ عَلَى اللَّهِ يَسِيرٌ.
0: Have they not considered how Allah begins creation and then repeats it? Indeed, that for Allah is easy.
1: قُلْ سِيرُوا فِي الْأَرْضِ فَانْظُرُوا كَيْفَ بَدَأَ

Say, O Muhammad, travel through the land and observe how he began creation. Then Allah will produce the final creation. Indeed, Allah, over all things, is competent.

0: He punishes whom he wills and has mercy upon whom he wills. And to him you will be returned.
1: وَمَا أَنْتُمْ بِمُعْجِزِينَ فِي الْأَرْضِ

And you will not cause failure to Allah upon the earth or in the heaven. And you have not other than Allah any protector or any helper.

And the ones who disbelieve in the signs of Allah and the meeting with Him, those have despaired of My mercy, and they will have a painful punishment.

And the answer of Abraham's people was not but that they said, "Kill him or burn him." But Allah saved him from the fire. Indeed, in that are signs for a people who believe.

And Abraham said, You have only taken, other than Allah, idols as a bond of affection among you in worldly life. Then on the day of resurrection you will deny one another and curse one another, and your refuge will be the fire, and you will not have any helpers.

And Lot believed him. Abraham said, "Indeed, I will emigrate to the service of my Lord. Indeed, he is the exalted in might, the wise."

0: And we gave to him Isaac and Jacob, and placed in his descendants prophethood and scripture. And we gave him his reward in this world, and indeed he is in the hereafter among the righteous.
1: وَلُوطًا إِذْ قَالَ لِقَوْمِهِ إِنَّكُمْ لَتَأْتُونَ الْفَاحِشَةَ مَا سَبَقَكُمْ بِهَا مِنْ أَحَدٍ مِنَ الْعَالَمِينَ.
0: And mentioned Lot, when he said to his people, "Indeed, you commit such immorality as no one has preceded you with from among the worlds."

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0: In the name of Allah, the entirely merciful, the especially merciful.

0: Indeed, for those who do not believe in the hereafter, we have made pleasing to them their deeds, so they wander blindly.
1: أولئك الذين لهم سوء العذاب وهم في الآخرة هم الأخسرون.
0: Those are the ones for whom there will be the worst of punishment, and in the hereafter they are the greatest losers.
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0: And indeed, O Muhammad, you receive the Quran from one wise and knowing.

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I will bring you from there information, or will bring you a burning torch that you may warm yourselves."

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Allah said, "O Moses, fear not. Indeed, in my presence, the messengers do not fear."

Otherwise, he who wrongs, then substitutes good after evil. Indeed, I am forgiving and merciful.

And put your hand into the opening of your garment at the breast. It will come out white without disease. These are among the 9 signs you will take to Pharaoh and his people. Indeed, they have been a people defiantly disobedient.

And they rejected them, while their inner selves were convinced thereof, out of injustice and haughtiness. So see how was the end of the corruptors.

And we had certainly given to David and Solomon knowledge. And they said, praise is due to Allah, who has favored us over many of his believing servants.

And Solomon inherited David. He said, O people, we have been taught the language of birds, and we have been given from all things. Indeed, this is evident bounty.

until when they came upon the valley of the ants, an ant said, O ants, enter your dwellings, that you not be crushed by Solomon and his soldiers while they perceive not.

0: So Solomon smiled, amused at her speech, and said, "My Lord, enable me to be grateful for your favor which you have bestowed upon me and upon my parents, and to do righteousness of which you approve. And admit me by your mercy into the ranks of your righteous servants."
1: وتفقد الطير فقال ما لي لا أرى الهدهد أم كان من الغائبين.
0: And he took attendance of the birds and said, "Why do I not see the hoopoe? Or is he among the absent?"

But the hoopoe stayed not long and said, I have encompassed in knowledge that which you have not encompassed, and I have come to you from Sheba with certain news.

0: I found her and her people prostrating to the sun instead of Allah. And Satan has made their deeds pleasing to them and diverted them from his way, so they are not guided.
1: أَلَّا يَسْجُدُوا لِلَّهِ الَّذِي يُخْرِجُ الْخَبَأَ فِي السَّمَاوَاتِ وَالْأَرْضِ وَيَعْلَمُ مَا تُخْفُونَ وَمَا تُعْلِنُونَ.
0: And so they do not prostrate to Allah, who brings forth what is hidden within the heavens and the earth, and knows what you conceal and what you declare.

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0: Solomon said, we will see whether you were truthful or were of the liars.

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0: 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Indeed, we created men from sticky clay. But you wonder while they mock.
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0: The angels will be ordered. Gather those who committed wrong, their kinds, and what they used to worship. Other than Allah, and guide them to the path of hellfire.
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0: And stop them. Indeed, they are to be questioned.
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0: They will be asked, what is wrong with you? Why do you not help each other?
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0: But they, that day, are in surrender.

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0: As if they were delicate eggs, well protected.

0: A speaker among them will say, "Indeed, I had a companion on earth."
1: يقول أئنك لمن المصدقين.
0: Who would say, "Are you indeed of those who believe?"

0: that when we have died and become dust and bones, we will indeed be recompensed.
1: قال هل أنتم مطلعون؟
0: He will say, would you care to look?

0: And he will look and see him in the midst of the hellfire.
1: This part of the show is sponsored by Big Boss Season 20. 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
0: These are verses of the wise book.
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0: As guidance and mercy for the doers of good.

And of the people is he who buys the amusement of speech to mislead others from the way of Allah without knowledge, and who takes it in ridicule. Those will have a humiliating punishment.

0: فبشره بعذاب أليم.
1: And when our verses are recited to him, he turns away arrogantly as if he had not heard them, as if there was in his ears deafness. So give him tidings of the painful punishment.

0: wherein they abide eternally. 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
1: خلق السماوات بغير عمد ترونها وألقى في الأرض

He created the heavens without pillars that you see, and has cast into the earth firmly set mountains, lest it should shift with you, and dispersed therein from every creature. And we sent down rain from the sky, and made grow therein plants of every noble kind.

This is the creation of Allah. So show me what those other than Him have created. Rather, the wrongdoers are in clear error.

And we had certainly given Luqman wisdom and said, be grateful to Allah. And whoever is grateful for the benefit of himself. And whoever denies his favor, then indeed Allah is free of need and praiseworthy.

And mentioned, O Muhammad, when Luqman said to his son while he was instructing him, O my son, do not associate anything with Allah. Indeed, association with him is great injustice.

And we have enjoined upon man care for his parents. His mother carried him, increasing her in weakness upon weakness, and his weaning is in 2 years. Be grateful to me and to your parents. To me is the final destination.

0: But if they endeavor to make you associate with me that of which you have no knowledge, do not obey them, but accompany them in this world with appropriate kindness, and follow the way of those who turn back to me in repentance. Then to me will be your return, and I will inform you about what you used to do.
1: Yeah.

And Luqman said, O my son, indeed, if a wrong should be the weight of a mustard seed, and should be within a rock or anywhere in the heavens or in the earth, Allah will bring it forth. Indeed, Allah is subtle and acquainted.

O my son, establish prayer, enjoin what is right, forbid what is wrong, and be patient over what befalls you. Indeed, all that is of the matters requiring determination.

0: And do not turn your cheek in contempt toward people, and do not walk through the earth exultantly. 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
0: And be moderate in your pace and lower your voice. Indeed, the most disagreeable of sounds is the voice of donkeys.

Do you not see that Allah has made subject to you whatever is in the heavens and whatever is in the earth, and amply bestowed upon you His favors, both apparent and unapparent? But of the people is he who disputes about Allah without knowledge or guidance or an enlightening book from Him.

And when it is said to them, follow what Allah has revealed, they say, rather, we will follow that upon which we found our fathers. Even if Satan was inviting them to the punishment of the blaze,

And whoever submits his face to Allah while he is a doer of good, then he has grasped the most trustworthy handhold. And to Allah will be the outcome of all matters.

0: And whoever has disbelieved, let not his disbelief grieve you. To us is their return, and we will inform them of what they did. Indeed, Allah is knowing of that within the breasts.
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2: The top stories this hour. Argentina's president claims companies planning to drill for oil off the Falkland Islands are a clear danger as he threatens sanctions on them. In a national address, Javier Milei again claims there's no argument that the British overseas territory belongs to his country. Downing Street's always insisted sovereignty rests with the UK. This week, the US president hinted he might not help Britain in a future conflict.
3: Are you reviewing the US position on the Falkland Islands?
4: I always review it, every position. That's just one of many. Steve?
3: Do you want the UK Steve, to cut its, or increase its free...
4: The UK's got some problems, but they'll get solved.
2: Reform insists no money ever reached it, following allegations an aide to Nigel Farage tried to get around laws on foreign donations. It's reported a US firm funded three polls commissioned by the party this year, costing over £32,000. Four schools in Middlesbrough are planning to close early today due to the funeral of a young man killed in a head-on collision with police. Seven people, including two officers, died on the A66 last month. Large numbers of people are expected to be in the area later. Shadow Education Secretary Laura Trott says it's unacceptable.
5: Police and the council need to provide reassurances to schools that their teachers and their students will be safe. If they cannot do that, that is a damning indictment of a society that is given in to gangs, to illegality.
2: We're being urged to keep emergency food supplies because of the threat of extreme weather. The Environment Secretary says a potentially record-breaking El Nino could bring more severe storms. Apple's facing a £2 billion legal case over its app tracking rules. The firm's denied gaining a competitive advantage by imposing greater restrictions on third-party developers than its own services. And there's no British tennis players left in the US Open singles. It's after both Harriet Dart and Fran Jones lost in the second round in New York. From Sky News, I'm Cam Hall.
6: Thank you very much, Cam, and we'll catch you again in an hour.
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6: Good morning. Starting off with our weather in London today. It's going to be light rain with a moderate breeze. Temperatures expected to go up to about 21 degrees Celsius. Now, very similar situation, but feeling a bit cooler in Manchester. Again, quite a rainy day throughout. We might even see a few outbreaks of sunshine later on in the evening. But just letting you know, it's going to be about 19 degrees Celsius at its highest.
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6: A very good morning. It's Friday morning, in case you didn't realise as well. I know, officially. Good morning, wakey, wakey, rise and shine. It's about 4 minutes past 7 o'clock, and you're locked into Brasco on Brekkie. Remember, we're celebrating Samosa Day as well, so I'll give you info on how you could win yourself a £50 voucher. It's all happening this morning.
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0: Ba-ba-dum. A very good morning on Happy Macadamia Nut Day. Yeah, I don't know. And it's Newspaper Carrier Day. And I talk about newspaper carriers, man. I remember we used to, that was my first ever job in my entire life. I used to deliver the newspapers. But recently, I've been seeing a lot of adverts about getting my milk delivered. You know, like for the milkmans. Have you seen it? The modern milkman. I'm really sitting there thinking, should I start subscribing to it? I don't know why. I mean, I don't think I drink that much milk anymore. But the idea of having a milkman going around my house or the houses feels really good as well. Yeah, I don't know. Good morning, talk about milk, milk, getting to muck and getting to, oh Krishna, you are the greatest musician. We're celebrating Krishna's birthday today as well. It is Janmashtami, so, you know, shout out to everyone that's like messaging about that. People like Lena, morning to you as well. Morning out to Gargi, out to Jamie, morning out to Jazz, morning out to Rosie. Happy Friday to you, Rosie. You know, yesterday, wait, I'm double checking. I think I won yesterday, Rosie. That was it, first time in history in like nearly 2 years and 7 months. Rosie, better, first time in my life. I think I've beaten you. I'm taking it, man. I'm taking it. I'm taking it so well, Rosie, that I'm going to give myself another one. Oh, yeah, it's beautiful as well. Also, also, I can't believe it. You know, I've been talking about that video I made for Ashoka about the samosas. I thought it was a bit risque, it might not happen, but it seems like it passed the vetting. It seems like it got up there and they've put it on the socials. Oh, I was so nervous about that. I really thought I was going to get told off and whatnot, but thank God it's not. Also, we got a surprise at 10 o'clock in the morning today. So, you know, Anuj was covering during the, because Krishna's been away. Anuj covered like 3 days, then Ruby was in yesterday. Ruby's not back in today because we've got another surprise for you later on. Can you guess what it is? A what? A samosa's going to do the show? Kya baat hai? Nah. How can a samosa do the choke? Who said, Donnie, you're a samosa? Just rude. Right, Lena, has that first week been at work as well, by the way? At the dipper, she's trying to bribe me with some masala dosa and idli samba. Yo, I don't know, bribery. Rishvat kilati ye, yaar. Morning out to Anoop as well, he's saying happy Janmashtami. Morning out to Nina, she goes, Donnie, I'm out and about. You know, this morning when I left my house, right, I couldn't work out if it was hot or cold. I really couldn't. Like, I looked at the temperature, it was like 20 degrees Celsius in the morning. I thought, okay, this is a bit good. It's not that cold as well. So I put the ketchup banana on, and then this gust of wind came, and I was like, I wish I wasn't wearing the ketchup banana. Yeah, I was mad anyway. But how's your day gone? Yesterday, last night felt a bit sweaty though, isn't it? Very good morning. What else is happening in the world? Don't really know what's happening in the world as well. I was reading a story about Sadiq Khan. He's being investigated at the moment. Now, I sat there, I read the headlines, the Guardian's covered his paper. They're like, Sadiq Khan's, he's being forced now to hand over his phone and they're going to go through, not literally his phone, but they're going to get access to all his WhatsApp and, you know, his messages and his cameras and all that. And I sat there, I thought, this is a bit harsh. Like, Sadiq Khan, I mean, despite what you might say about London and whatnot, Geezer's all right, man. I'm not going to go. So basically, the rail seems to be all over the Metropolitan Police and they wanted some technology, right, from a company called Palantir, right? Palantir. Now, he's objected to it, and I think what Palantir have turned around and said is they're criticising Khan because they're putting politics above public safety. Now, what Palantir is and why they're controversial is the company that's worked with the Israeli military and Donald Trump. And the idea is they use that information using AI to see and spy on people. So that's why Sadiq Khan's like, no, we're not going to do it. And now it seems like they're trying to take him to the cleaners anyway. Oh, man. Wholesome's got a video of Sadiq Khan over at the carnival, which on some parts of it seems really good. But then some parts, people are trying to attack him again. It happens, innit? Politics is crazy, man. That's why I love radio. 15 minutes past 7 in the morning. What have we got to happen still? Oh. Yeah. Oh, we got this morning's blockbuster to come still.
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3: Simon James, usual build-up really for the anti-clockwise M60 coming out of the Owa Valley. Looking slow just after Prestwich Junction 17, leading down to about Worsley Junction 13. Delays on the M61 south into the concrete tunnels, along the back up past Kirsty Spur at Junction 3. Coming in through Salford, Regent Road from the NBM 602, looks slow. Building up from Pendleton on the A6, Albion Way, a bit more traffic as well. Also the M60 on the clockwise side getting heavier now from Denton towards Brebury, Junction 24 to 25, and so far usual build up on the M67 as you approach the M60 at Denton. That's the latest.
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0: Thank God. It's Monica from the film Thank God, by the way. Very good morning. I'll tell you what, for everyone that knows, over the last week, we've been celebrating a Shortcut Samosa week here at Like a Radio. And it's been pretty simple. Every day, we've been finding one winner to give them and sort them out with a good old £50 Amazon voucher, courtesy of Shortcut. We thought, you know what, we're going to spread the love a little bit. There's such big things happening. So they're doing the love, right? So far, the winners that we've had here, I'm just going to get a little recap, actually. I just realised I didn't open up the sheet as well. I need to get ready. Need to get ready, by the way. Good morning out to Sophie as well. She goes, morning. Morning out to Minakshi. Morning out to Rosie already as well. I've been challenging you, Rosie, this morning. We're going to do our blockbuster very soon as well. But generally, we have had winners. Now, the way to win on this Shortcut competition is send me photos of things like samosas. Now, you can send samosas, which is lovely. Or the imaginative ones. I've been coming in too. Like, the other day, I got one where someone sent me a picture of, you know, the hazard lights in a car. I said, Donny, I'm looking at this right now and I'm thinking, samosa. I love ones like that as well. So far, the three winners that I've got, we've got Neelam, Lena, Rohit Kumar has won. We're going to find one winner today just after 8 o'clock. But there's more people to be announced as well. Right, so what you need to do now is, on that number, all important WhatsApp number, you know this one.
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0: Send in your samosa pictures and you could be into that draw as well. Today's the last chance to win as well. Remember, £50 Amazon voucher could be won daily courtesy of a Shortcut Samosa. Now, they are awesome samosas. Now, talking about samosa, I actually put a video up. If you go onto our social medias as well. Bit risque, bit naughty, but the video got through as well. We're celebrating Samosa Day here at Like a Radio. Also, just to remind you, over this weekend, once you've had your samosas and you're all charged up, don't forget the Dubai Property Exposed by NKN Media is happening tomorrow as well. Arbaaz Khan, Jacqueline Fernandez, Chitragan Singh, and Nargis Fakhri are all going to be down there as well. You do need to register right now. I've been told to remind everyone, please don't turn up. You have to register because there are A-lists down and they need to know, for health and safety reasons, how many people are turning up. So all you need to do to register is free, is go to nknpropertyexpo.com, right? You can Google it. 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
1: Brasco's Blockbuster.
0: I mean, you could test it. You could say, I require £1 million. Go to the website. You never know. You never know. You never know. No, we do know, Donny. You're not... No. You never know. I mean, today we're giving away 50 quid. Eventually, it could be £1 million. It'll be amazing. You never know. 7:34 in the morning. Today's poem goes like this. One angry man says, God explain. When life hits hard and brings him pain, then wisdom walks through every door with a cheeky smile like the Markanjor. Any idea what the movie is? I'll say it again. It might be quite obvious if you've seen this film. But if you've not seen this film, it's one of my all times. One angry man says, God, explain. When life hits hard and brings him pain, then wisdom walks through every door with a cheeky smile like the Markanjor. If you know the answer, I've got to thank you, good night.
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0: You know, the answers are coming in for this morning's Blockbuster, right? I sat there, Mia messaged, and I was like, Mia, you right? What happened? Rosie said the same thing. I was like, Rosie, what's going on with you this morning? Azul came in quite easily. Well, that's Minakshi. Morning, Gargi. Very good morning to Jamie as well. By the way, just letting you know, it's not Divine. I'll give you another clue right now.
1: Brasco's Blockbuster.
0: One angry man says, God explain. Then life hits hard and brings him pain. Then wisdom walks through every door with a cheeky smile like the Mark and Jordan. Like I said, if you're not seeing this movie, you're probably sitting there scratching your head thinking, what's he talking about this morning? But it is a movie and it describes one. Can you work out what it is? If you know, send your answer straight into
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0: We got that Friday feed.

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0: That's my new phrase right now. Don't forget the chutney, bro. A very good morning. The little ones are up nice and early as well. Morning out to Mubariz, out to Sabana. Very good morning to you as well. Good morning, Suki. Out to little Dhruv on Dhabi. Good morning. Out to James. You got the right answer as well. Out to little Suraj, Nilesh, Sophia, Amita. I did mention you a bit earlier on. And then I'm excited about this as well. Little Sakshi is back. Everyone's back at school right now.
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0: So this morning we've been playing our all-important game, goes by the name of Brasco's Blockbuster, and I've been asking you exactly what's going on. For everyone that got the right answers, you guys are absolute geniuses. I can't deny that. Today's poem actually went like this, once I pull it up again. One angry man says, God explain. When life hits hard and brings him pain, then wisdom walks through every door with a cheeky smile like the Mark and Jor. I thought, why not? Because it's like, you know, generosity and that. We'll play it. A very good morning to everyone celebrating at the moment. And I love the fact that everyone's seen this movie. And everyone knows good old Akshay, but Banesh Rawal smashed it. It's actually a copy of original Billy Connolly film called The Man Who Sued God.

0: ஏன் மட்கி தோடுற?
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3: Simon James, usual build up for the M60 near Ower Valley, especially anti-clockwise slow from Simster Junction 18 down to about Eccles Junction 12. Delays on the approach. M61 south is backed up through the concrete tunnels to about Farnworth at Junction 4. Also heavy on the M60 clockwise from just after Ashton-under-Lyne Junction 23, past Denton up to Bredbury Junction 25. Also getting a bit heavier M60 clockwise either side of Kingsway at Junction 3. Got the usual build up M67 towards Denton. Before you get to the M67 coming in from the Pennines, it's heavy and Mottram Moor and busy through Salford on Regent Road. That's the latest traffic and travel.
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2: Top stories this hour in this just in. Reform UK says two advisers shown in an undercover investigation about alleged breaches of party donation rules have stepped down from their roles. It's claimed a US company funded three polls. Foreign firms are not allowed to fund British political parties. Labour, the SNP and the Liberal Democrats have reported reform to the police. Party chairman Lee Anderson gave this update ahead of its conference in Birmingham.
3: The two men involved, James Orr and Dan Jukes, they've stepped down from their roles, they've stepped away, and like I say, it's only fair now we launch a full internal investigation.
2: Argentina President Javier Milei has reiterated the country's claim on the Falkland Islands and says he would introduce sanctions on any oil companies working in the area. He was speaking in a national address amid renewed tensions over the British overseas territory after Donald Trump hinted the US wouldn't help the UK in a future conflict. Our US correspondent Mark Stone says America's position appears to have changed.
4: It's been neutral on the Falklands. It has always recognised Britain's sovereignty. Has Donald Trump changed that? Well, he is a friend of Javier Milei's. He said the words from Donald Trump are not empty words. He, Trump, understands Argentina is a reliable partner.
2: Several schools in Middlesbrough are closing at lunchtime because of expected traffic disruption around a funeral for a man killed in last month's A66 crash. Four schools are affected. UK-trained doctors are now getting first pick of NHS training jobs and specialism places. New figures suggest a change in the law in March has made a difference. There are calls to make sure every woman is within 45 minutes of a maternity ward. Research claims closures in rural parts of England mean some have to drive over 2 hours. And Hearts won the Edinburgh Derby 3-1 at Hibs in the Scottish Premier League. James Wilson, Laurent Mendy and Josh McPaig scored for the winning team. From Sky News, I'm Cam Hall.
5: Thank you very much, Cam, and we'll catch you again in an hour.
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5: Good morning. Starting off with our weather in London today. It's going to be light rain with a moderate breeze. Temperatures are expected to go up to about 21 degrees Celsius. Now, very similar situation, but feeling a bit cooler in Manchester. Again, quite a rainy day throughout. We might even see a few outbreaks of sunshine later on in the evening. But just letting you know, it's going to be about 19 degrees Celsius at its highest.
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5: 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That's insane.
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0: Minakshi is like, Donny, I love this song. Minakshi, you're not the only one, man. I love it. It's proper vibes, isn't it? Good morning. Do you know there's a lot of people going back to school today as well? And my little niece has officially started college. She's officially started college. I've just got a photo sent for her as well. I'm sitting there, I'm like, oh my God, I can't believe you're not even wearing a uniform. That's when you know they're getting old, isn't it? Not even wearing a uniform. How's everyone set? Are we all set for today? Going back to school? Morning out to Hema. Morning out to Dar, by the way. I also got to say morning out to Yog. Yog's really hopeful about winning today, right? And I really hope it happens. Really hope it happens for you as well. Morning out to Banu saying happy Janmashtami to everyone. Out to Nilma saying happy Janmashtami as well. How you doing? Hopefully everyone's having a lovely one. And Gargi, not only is she thinking about samosas, she's like, Donny man, I need some samosas right now as well. Do you know what? That's what we should have done. How can we celebrate Samosa Week and Samosa Day here if there isn't just like 1,000 samosas in front of me? I think we're going to have to chat to someone about that as well. Right, we are going to find the winner from everyone that sent in the pictures yesterday, and we'll do that very soon. But first things first.
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0: Hey, mate, I was going to say that. Taking my job.
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0: can't help it. The joy is brimming in my life right now. You know when I see names that have been off for the last all like 6-7 weeks? Names like Zohan. Oh man, I get well excited as well. Zohan, welcome back to radio. Back to a new year in school. I got to say good morning after Shanti. She goes, Donnie, it's my second day of school today and I'm already tired. When's the next summer holidays?
1: Tasty track of the hour, brought to you by Coca Noodles.
0: Oh, man, I feel your pain, you know. I'm just sitting there. I'm trying to remember all my old times, like when I started going to like college or like doing whatnot. I think when I didn't go to a college, I went to a sixth form, so I've seen pictures being sent in. Thanks a lot for the pictures, by the way, as well. Remember, like, we'll keep a saving of it. But yeah, thanks a lot for the pictures. I got one from my niece a bit earlier on, and she's like all dressed up, like in an outfit, looking really smart, wearing a very cool shirt and everything. Got a brand new bag. I bought her a brand new bag, so she showed me that anyway. That was lovely. But I'm sitting there just trying to remember my days. I think I had to wear like a uniform when I went to sixth form, innit? Whereas at college, you had to think of outfits. You know, one of the hardest things I have is like coming to radio. Like, I sit there and I think, well, what can I wear? In my head, I just really want to come in like really comfy arms every now and every again, right? But then we have Ruby Raza that takes care of all the social media. Like literally every day she's like, Donnie, make a post. I'm like, man, I don't want to do this. And like you see all the ladies there at like a radio all putting the makeup on, doing their hair, whatnot, getting all ready just to take a video. And I'm sitting there like, oh, what can I do? It's not like I can pull out my shaver and start shaving and stuff as well. Anyway, lots of things going through my head right now as well. How's school going? Are we all back? Are some people quite lucky to go back next week as well? Shout out to the Golden Eagles. I don't know if they're going to be called that as well. Morning out to Madiha. Very good morning as well. Suki goes, Donnie, you just took me back to university. That was a banger, isn't it? And I feel a bit targeted right now. I'm a bit shocked at this brand, what they've done here. Can you believe it? You know when you sign up or buy things online? Yeah, they add you to like a list and send you out emails. Well, there was obviously a brand. They try and give you good hair days, if you can work it out. They've just sent me a thing saying it's their birthday and they're giving me 25% off all hair products. Excuse me? Are you being cheeky there? What do you mean? I don't need hair products. The only hair products we need is probably the gel that was, the homemade gel that G told us about yesterday. But yeah, feel a bit targeted about that. Anyway, very good morning. There's lots happening this weekend. Remember the Dubai Expo, Property Expo, bought by NKM Media is happening. You need to register, right? So you need to go to their website to register. If you don't know the details and you forgot about it right now, you're driving, it's not safe to stop and do that. When you get to work, when you get back home after the school run, just stop for a second, go to likeradio.com and everything is there to register. You need to do that because without being on the list, you're not getting in. You're going to meet a bouncer outside who's going to be like, excuse me, laddie, your name's not on the list. You're not coming in. Also, the amount of people that went to the Cat's Eye concert. Did you get down to the Cat's Eye concert? I mean, we've had Ariana Grande. We've got Cat's Eye. We've got the G in a week. Oh, my God. There's lots happening, isn't there?
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4: Simon James, usual build up for the M60 in the Ilwa Valley, especially anti-clockwise from Prestwich Junction 17 down to about Eccles Junction 12. There's queues on the M61 south into the concrete tunnels past this Kirsty Spur Junction 3. M60 clockwise also slowing either side of Denton Junction 24. It's a bit heavy after the Stockport Pyramid Junction 1 up to Charleston and the start of the M56 at Junction 4. South Manchester, either side of Princess Road, delays on Wilbraham Road. Plenty of traffic on the A56, very new road, especially from Whitefield into Bury this morning. And the usual build-up round at Salford coming from Trinity Way, also Regent Road and Albion Way. That's the latest.
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0: to play for that, Nils. Good morning, that too. And Dipper, very good morning to you as well. I've got a couple of questions saying, Donny, are we not doing this morning's Calca Like Elations on Like a Breakfast? We're not. Morning, Harpreet. Thank God, Donny, we just got into school right now. Oh, man, I'm upset we managed to miss your calculations. That's because we're not doing it. This week, we're not doing it. I'm going to be honest, right, Harpreet. Oh, my God, Daviti's up in the building. Daviti, should we hear your little voice?
1: Morning, Donny Brasco.
0: Morning.
1: How are you? Happy Friday.
0: Oh, man, Daviti, so good to have you back. I'll have to play a little game, see if we can remember whose voice fits what. And I bet there's a couple of people that have probably changed. Their voice is probably broken as well anyway. But yeah, officially, we're not doing calculations. Not until Monday, right? That's what I thought. We're all getting back to work. I thought, go back to work, back to school. We're all getting back to school. I thought we'd give a bit of time to settle in, get ready with it, and sort everything out. And we'll just, like, focus on get some music and get everyone in. And different subjects. Something shocked me this morning. I can't believe it. Breaking news. The Sun newspaper have done this. Everyone knows Jeremy Clarkson. Do we know Jeremy? Is he still relevant? Right? Is he still relevant? I mean, Jeremy Clarkson, I watched so much of him. Thought the guy was hilarious anyway. And I started to really get into that show where he bought a farm. Now, recently, the Sun newspaper, on the headlines, on the front page, they have reported that Jeremy Clarkson is furious. You might ask, why, Donny? What's happening to Jeremy? No, his mother-in-law did not come to stay. No, his teacher did not give him homework on the first day. He's furious because 11 sheep have been stolen from his farm. 11 sheep, bro. I mean, don't get me wrong, I did go to France once and the sheep was so... Not France, what am I saying? Wales once, right? I was driving through. I don't know what happened. I was driving down an Elmer Road. Then all of a sudden, it went into this weird thin road and I ended up in some mountains and I drove through and there was like loads of sheep everywhere. I think someone gave me a fact. They said there's like 3-1 sheep versus humans in Wales, right? So anyway, I did sit there and I did say to my mate, I don't advise this kind of behaviour. I did say to my mate, imagine if someone just bundled this sheep. Imagine if we grabbed the sheep and just put it in our car. Like, have you seen how expensive some meat is? By the way, it's John and Must Be, you know, probably that as well. But I did say that. I said it as a joke. It wasn't real. I would never even condone anything like that. And today, Jeremy Clarkson officially is upset. He's furious. He's angry. He's probably lost lots of money because he's lost 11 sheep, mate. I mean, I don't even know how that happens. If anyone knows any information about Jeremy Clarkson's sheep, yeah, I think we should try and help him get him back as well. I think he's attached to him as well. That's crazy.
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0: I'm glad they're responsible jewelers because he's not a responsible farmer. No, he is. He's pretty good. It's a good show if you've not seen it. I thought of playing this because Ben, sheep.

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0: Big day today for everyone celebrating as well. It is Janmashtami, so happy Janmashtami to everyone that's celebrating. I was just thinking about all the stories that was there, and all I can think of right now is how much I really want to have some makhan. I don't know why, it's random. I used to go to India and hate that white makhan stuff, but now I'm addicted to it. A very good morning. Just reminding you, this weekend is the Dubai Property Expo. 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
2: Simon James on the motorway, still heading for the M60 clockwise past Denton Junction 24 up to about Bredbury Junction 25. Slow further down from Portwood Junction 27 past the Stockport Pyramid up to about Charleston and the M56 Junction 4. Slowing on the M60 anti-clockwise in the Ilwer Valley from Simster Junction 18 down to Worsley Junction 13. Delays on the approach at Swinton, M61 South, queues past the Kersley Spur Junction 3. Plenty of traffic in South Manchester around the junction of Princess Road and Wilbraham Road. Slow through Stretford on Chester Road. Huge delays from the M602 onto Regent Road into Salford. Also heavy from the Crescent and Trinity Way.
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2: Top stories this hour. Two senior Reform UK officials have stepped down after the party started looking into claims that it's broken rules around foreign donations. An undercover investigation allegedly showed James Orr and Dan Jukes arranging for a US firm to pay more than £30,000 towards three opinion polls. Labour's reported Reform to the police. Its deputy leader Lucy Powell says all parties must follow the same rules.
3: If the Labour Party did something even vaguely like this, we would have people coming down on us like an absolute ton of bricks, and rightly so. So I want to see the same level of accountability, the same level of scrutiny.
2: Argentina's president has heightened tensions with the UK over the Falkland Islands. In a national address, Javier Milei warns he'll impose economic sanctions on firms which drill for oil near the British overseas territory. Meanwhile, it's understood UK troops heading to the Falklands won't be impacted by the army suspending some training exercises. The Times is quoting a senior military source who says the move is part of plans to save £30 million. The Liberal Democrats are pushing for a law change that would guarantee pregnant women are no more than 45 minutes away from a birthing unit. It's after a maternity ward in North Devon closed temporarily. Catherine McConvoo from the county's antenatal family centre says some women are facing what could be a dangerous journey.
4: The roads around here are rural and we have got, you know, not many landmarks between vast areas of space. And so it's been really important that people know exactly, you know, where to be found.
2: Well, the government says they're publishing a national action plan on maternity in December. Volkswagen's cutting a further 50,000 jobs worldwide and plans to drastically reduce its car range by around half. It's trying to simplify what it's offering too, with fewer specifications. And no British tennis players are left in the US Open singles. Both Harriet Dart and Fran Jones lost in the second round in New York. From Sky News, I'm Cam Hall.
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5: Good morning. Starting off with our weather in London today. It's going to be light rain with a moderate breeze. Temperatures are expected to go up to about 21 degrees Celsius. Now, very similar situation, but feeling a bit cooler in Manchester. Again, quite a rainy day throughout. We might even see a few outbreaks of sunshine later on in the evening. But just letting you know, it's going to be about 19 degrees Celsius at its highest.
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5: Good morning. It's the Friday edition of the Brasco and Brekkie Breakfast Show here at Leica Radio. And officially, we are into the breakfast blend as well. If there's any songs you want to hear right now, it's your moment to get them on. And don't forget, we've got this morning's Band of Budget Brasco coming up as well. I haven't even selected it yet, but we're going to get it on. Kicking off with some Adnan Sami right now.
0: Let's return to the biggest hits back to back. 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

0: Obalma. We've got a listener called Nilma, right? And in my head, all I can hear is Onilma. Onilma. Morning out to Benny. How you doing? Morning out to Jasmine as well. She's got Donnie the body. She's mad outside. Keep that in mind. It might help you a bit later on. We're going to be playing Bad Badger Brasco very soon.
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0: I've been trying not to play this song a bit too early because I wanted to take a special moment for it as well. But we're going to do it. Here's Janamashtami today.
2: Tasty track of the hour brought to you by Coca Noodles.
0: So it only feels right to be playing one of the biggest anthems I ever heard back in the 90s right now. It's a classic. Now, if you love bangers like this, man, remember our sister station, Like Radio Gold, is dedicated some bangers from the 90s and all eras. But I'm stealing this one this morning. For that Friday feeling on Janamashtami. How did they get away with making such a cheesy track? It was so good. I'd rather pod one on Yesu Das. Taken from the 1992 release of Mira. Come on. You know how to do it. If you know the words, sing along. Straight after this, we're going to be doing this morning's Band Badger Brasco, and we've got the Traffic and Travel update and a special surprise at 10 o'clock in the morning. Mr. Badden comes and takes over. What?

0: I don't care what anyone says in the entire world, right? I think this is the biggest banger. It was such a sing-along anthem. Jindy's like, Donnie, what is this song? I love it. He goes, I'm having to download it right now and keep it. It's just awesome. Gee, I'm not too sure if you've ever heard it, but she goes, Donnie, this tune is awesome. Born out to Krishma, she goes, can we change it now? To, oh, Krishma, you are the greatest listener of the world. I think you can change it to, like, loads of things, isn't it? Like, if you're at the gym right now and you need to do the bench press and your name's Dave, you can be, oh, Dave, you are the greatest bench presser of the world. Gargi's like, I don't even know how they made this tune as well. Morning, Barbara, how you doing? He goes, Donnie, it is so rainy outside at the moment. Is that bad? I feel so good, I'm locked in. And by the way, I feel bad for Mr. Raj Badden, because he's probably travelling in right now, because he is going to be covering the show at 10 o'clock. He's got about 40 minutes to get there. But do we reckon he's going to be on time or late? Menone Patapa, as he dig down.
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0: I need a moment, because that song was awesome. Oh, Krishna. I think even the video was awesome. I don't even know what the movie was about. I don't know how it got in there, but it was sick.
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0: I think I need to do a remix. I want to bring you back anyway. Morning out to Soha, how you doing? She goes, Donnie, I had to run into work as well as raining. And also, I didn't want to miss this morning. Morning out to Josh, who's saying a happy Janmashtami to everyone as well. Out to Krishma, she goes, Donnie, I don't know what happened, but I've woken up like an hour and a half late. Problem chair, problem chair. I'll tell you what, I'm going to add to your problems, because today's Ghana, I don't think I've ever, on the breakfast show, I don't think I've ever played this song. Honestly, I mean, I love it. It is a very nice Ghana, but I've never played it on the breakfast show. Have a little listen.

0: 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Do you recognise it? If you've got any idea, then drop me a little message into the studio.
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4: I'm Louisa Gale, and thankfully no reported accidents or incidents for us this Friday morning, but it is still struggling southbound on the M61 down towards the M60 at Junction 1 and the Swinton Interchange, as it is westbound on the M67 approaching the M60 and the Denton Island. And that's been another busy morning in Bredbury on the Ashton Road, Ashbert Temple Lights in Lingard Lane, as we're in Bury on the A56 Manchester Road, a lane now closed around about 4:30 around the Radcliffe Road turnoff. Of course, Amada in Ardwick, the A665 Devonshire Street is now closed. They're doing some gas main works there from the A6 and Coverdale Crescent. And revised service still running on the trams in Manchester due to the ongoing improvement works.
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0: things happening in my brain today, right? Mm-hmm. That, he's saying Inna Sona as in like beautiful, yeah. Mm-hmm. But in my head, I'm saying the Punjabi version, which Sona means like sleeping. Inna sleeping, Inna sleeping. Oh, that's what I feel like doing sometimes as well. Shout out to everyone that overslept this morning. I tell you what though, if you haven't got a day off, with this rain, it probably is a really beautiful day to just snooze away as well. Good morning, out to Alka, good morning. She goes, Donnie, we're morning. We're back to work after a summer break, and it's so good to have a bit of like radio in the background. She's also got this morning's answer correct in this morning's...
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0: I didn't actually realise today was going to be
3: easy.
0: So I didn't. I actually thought like it's going to get everyone out. I should have just played a little clip, man. That's what I should have done. Morning out, Rohit. How you doing? Out to Sawmilla. Good morning to you. Out to Barwani. Good morning, out to, have I messaged? Yeah, Natasha, neat. Are they got the right answers? Happy Jenna Mushroom, both. She goes, I can't believe, all right, this is Natasha. She goes, I can't believe you played that. That Krishna tune. It's a jam. I'm going to be listening to it all day on repeat as well. Oh, we've got a brand new person interacting with the show as well. Ladies and gentlemen, can we announce and make some noise and put your hands together? Divinia, is it? No, she's Divinia. Divinia, welcome. First time here at Like a Radio. Well, I don't know, we're to my show. Like, to my show right now. I think this is the first time we've interacted, maybe. Not too sure. But I'm going to save your name as well. Well done, you've got the right answer. So today's gonna... As me and Gargi like to say, Aaj ka gana, aise sunta hai. Like, if I just played that, right, no one would have got it. I would have had a nice, easy win. But I didn't, I played it in full. I played this much today. Inna. If you know the song, then sing your answer straight into...
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0: You can get your answer straight into Like a Radio. It's that simple. Also, a few things to remind you this weekend. Don't forget the big, massive property expo is happening with all the Bollywood stars that are coming down there. Now, I don't know if I'm allowed to say this, right? Because in our sheet, in our official readout sheet, I'm not supposed to mention this one person's name, but dude, if you've been following our social media, I think the cat's out of the bag, right? So the Dubai Property Expo is happening. It's brought to you by NKN Media. It's happening on the 5th and 6th September. That's tomorrow and Sunday at London Hilton Park Lane. There are a few things you need to do. You need to register online, because unless you register, you won't be able to attend the expo, and it is free entry. 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You can get them there straight away, get registered, and you're down it. There are people that we have announced, Arbaaz Khan, Jacqueline Fernandez, Chitrangan Singh, Nargis Fakhri. They have been mentioned. There is one other person that I really wish I could get down to see, because like it's been a dream of mine to meet this guy. I think he's an absolute style icon. Can't officially say right now, but he might be there as well. So check out the website for all the information. It is 9:34. That's the big thing happening this weekend. Also, everyone that's been getting to concerts, we've got Diljit coming up. So many people are contacting me about, like, you know, do I want to buy some tickets to Diljit? £500 a piece, mate. No, it's all right. I'll just watch the social media reels. Yeah.
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3: It's all about birthdays. It's my missus, his grandma's. She's not with us anymore. It's her birthday tomorrow as well. Thinking about that. Right now, though. Eeny, meeny, miny, moe. Oh, chilla, vacha. 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
2: Tum, hum, hum, tum.
0: I thought it was always saying rot.
3: Hi, Tony.
0: Hi, Altabai.
3: Gana, bhod mast hai yaar.

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2: Hi, Ronnie Basker. I am with my daughter Takshvi. My name is Mano, and we are just going to pass UK Home Office for some documents.
1: Oh.
2: And I've just saw this music track, and
1: yeah?
2: It's from movie 1942, Anil Kapoor and Manisha Koirala, and the song is

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1: Oh my god, Kitten, you got bars, mate. You got bars.
2: Morning, Donnie.
1: Morning, Gagi.
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0: Jazz. She goes, Dolly, I've done some investigating work as well, because, you know, Jazz is our unofficial producer that works behind the scenes. She goes, Rum Jum apparently is Rim Jim's sister. And it turns out that Anil Kapoor was actually having an affair, but no one clocked it. There were signs in the movie 1942, A Love Story, where he was actually falling in love with Rum Jum, but he ended up singing a song with Rim Jim. There you go. Very advanced, boy. Very advanced. Oh, I am joking. It's a beautiful song. Kumar Sanu Kavita Krishnamurti is Rim Jim. Rim Jim. Or Rum Jum. Oh, so a couple of people have put their translations in as well, by the way. Can I just play the outro tag?
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0: A very good morning. So here goes Donny Rathi's Night. I know that part, so I think I was confused about Rut, right? Now, the thing is, I've got two different explanations for Rut is. One, someone says Rut means seasons. And someone else said that Rut means mawsum. Now I'm even more confused. Do you reckon I can talk to my AI? Let's see what my AI will say. I'll do this little outro bit, yeah? And then I'll find out with the AI.
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0: Like a radio. Right, okay, there's a few new listeners that jumped in as well. Can I shout out Paul? Well done for joining in. Manav, it's really good to have your things. And then Kimmy's message, she's like, Donny, how could you not even say that I got the right answer? Sorry, Kimmy, you got the right answer. Kimmy, right, we're going to work this out, yeah? Let's see what ChatGPT says today. It's going to think I'm crazy. Hi, chat. Hope you're good. I wanted to know what root means in the Hindi word. So, you know, from that film, Rim Jim, yeah?
3: Yeah, from Rim Jim. The word rut literally just means season. But in songs, especially romantic ones, rut often hints at that season of love, like the time when emotions or romance bloom. It gives that feeling of a special time
0: or
3: mood, you know?
0: Yeah. I think I got it. Wait, that was pretty good, chat. I'm impressed. Anyway, if you want to be impressed right now for the next couple of hours, you could listen to Like a Gold. Ritu Sharma stepping in for Ravi Sharma. You could go all the way to Manchester and keep listening if you're listening to Manchester, because Darvish, the Adonis that he is, Darvish is about to step in the building. Or, ladies and gentlemen, he gets one of these as he makes his entry. The one, the only, Raj Badhan joins us to take over for Kush for the next couple of hours. You get an extra dose of him. Ah, there you go. Don't forget, enjoy lovely stations via the app. You can download it and you get access to all of our Staven stations and all the latest news. Peace, love, unity and respect. Monday morning, though, school's in, work's in. We're going to be working hard.
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4: Well, no reported accidents or incidents for us this Friday morning, but it's still very congested heading south on the M61 down towards the M60 at Junction 1 and the Swinton Interchange, as it is heading west on the M67 towards the M60 and the Denton Island. And of course, another busy day expected in Bredbury on Ashton Road, because the Templites are in place there for the water main works in Lingard Lane, as we're in Bury on the A56 Manchester Road, a lane now closed around about 4:30 around Radcliffe Road. Reminder in Ardwick, Devonshire Street, the A665 is close to gas main works around the A6. And of course, revised service still running on the trams in Manchester because the ongoing improvement works. And that's the latest traffic and travel.
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2: Hi, main hoon Rubina Khan. सुनिए मुझे लाइका रेडियो ग्रेटर मैनचेस्टर में दोपहर 1 से 4 बजे तक द मैगजीन शो में

0: The top stories this hour. Reform UK starting its party conference with new questions around donations after two senior advisers stepped down following an undercover investigation. It's alleged Dan Jukes and James Orr arranged for a US company to fund opinion polls. Leader Nigel Farage insists the party's broken no laws, but Labour and the Liberal Democrats have asked the police to take a look. Reform chairman Lee Anderson wants to focus on events in Birmingham.
1: We've got 5,000 members coming through the doors today to listen to what we've got to say about our first 100 days in government, so it's right to get rid of this distraction straight away. The pair concerned have gone and the investigation starts today. It's as simple as that.
0: Argentina's president is warning he'll impose sanctions on firms that drill for oil close to the Falkland Islands. Defence Secretary Wes Streeting says the territory's British because islanders voted for that. That says the army has suspended some training, including live fire tank exercises. Military sources say it's because of a lack of funding. A 12-year-old boy has died after the car he was in was hit by a train at a level crossing in County Mayo in Ireland. The crash happened near Ballyhowness last night. Rescuers in Nepal are hoping to find more survivors after devastating floods hit the border area with Tibet. The disaster has killed at least 1,259 people and left more than 5,000 missing. Dipan Joshi is a resident of Trishuli. He's lost 15 members of his family.
2: Nobody has been able to get over and see. So many people have died. My brothers and sisters, my sisters-in-law. Bodies are being recovered from the roofs of the houses and from my home too.
0: Meanwhile, two workers have been pulled alive from a hydropower tunnel 9 days after the disaster, with at least 39 others believed to be trapped inside. And Jeremy Clarkson's revealed that 11 sheep have been stolen from his farm in Oxfordshire. He's told The Sun those responsible should put them back. From Sky News, I'm Cam Hall.
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4: 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Thank God it's Friday. Itni khushi. 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Have a nice weekend. And now my turn.
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0: Right, Janab, welcome and good morning and a happy Friday. And a happy Krishna Janmashtami. 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
2: 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That has to.

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10: Yes, so welcome back. 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
2: Top stories this hour. Two Reform UK officials have stepped down and the party has launched an investigation following allegations that they breached political donation rules. It's claimed they wanted polling to be carried out, which would have been paid for by an overseas company. James Orr and Dan Jukes have stepped down from Reform just as the annual conference starts in Birmingham around now. The Defence Secretary says Britain's commitment to the Falkland Islands is unshakable. Earlier, Argentina's president again claimed the islands belong to his country and threatened sanctions against oil companies operating nearby. Donald Trump suggested the US might not support Britain in any future conflict over the territory. Chair of the Falkland Islands Legislative Assembly, Jack Ford, says people there aren't too worried.
3: This is nothing new. These are words we've seen come out of Argentina for many, many years, and I imagine we'll continue to see come out of Argentina. The message was very much the same, and we're not concerned about the statements made by the Argentine president.
2: A train's crashed with a car at a level crossing in County Mayo, killing a 12-year-old boy. The boy died at the scene near Ballyhornis. The Shadow Education Secretary says fear and lawlessness shouldn't mean four schools in Middlesbrough having to finish at lunchtime. Transport disruptions expected during the funeral for one of five young men killed in a wrong-way crash on the A66 last month. Two police officers also died when their car was hit. Education Secretary Lucy Powell says headteachers won't have taken today's decision lightly.
4: And they have done so in the right way by taking advice from the local authority and from police and others in their community. And I know that the head teachers will have really, really grappled with this very difficult decision.
2: The Lib Dems are calling for a law guaranteeing pregnant women live no more than 45 minutes from a maternity unit. A national action plan's due in December. And Volkswagen Group's cutting a further 50,000 jobs worldwide. There's also plans to halve its car range. From Sky News, I'm Cam Hall.
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5: Right, Janab, temperature ho gaya hamare yahan takriban 16 degree ho gaya. Main zara screen dekh raha tha aur barish shuru gayi hai, lekin mausam kafi ghehre badalon ke saath hai. 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
1: 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That has to.

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2: The top stories this hour. Nigel Farage insists Reform UK has broken no laws after two of his advisers stepped down over allegations they breached donations rules. An undercover investigation appeared to show James Orr and Dan Jukes discussing a US company paying more than £30,000 for polling. Mr. Jukes denies wrongdoing and claims he's the victim of entrapment. Pollster Luke Trill says it puts Reform on the back foot as their annual conference starts.
3: This latest set of developments risks reinforcing the doubts that we hear when we speak to some voters who might be tempted by parts of Reform's agenda, but just say, oh, is everything above board?
2: Both the Foreign and Defence Secretaries say it's paramount that Argentina's president respects people living on the Falkland Islands want to remain British. It's after Javier Milei threatened sanctions on companies drilling oil in fields off the territory. Four schools in Middlesbrough are due to finish teaching within the next hour ahead of a funeral for one of five young men killed in last month's A66 crash. Transport disruptions expected, but the Shadow Education Secretary says lawlessness shouldn't disrupt learning. It's claimed temporary closures have left pregnant women in rural England facing journeys of more than 2 hours to reach a maternity ward. The Liberal Democrats want a legal right to ensure no woman is more than 45 minutes from a hospital where they can give birth. Hannah Rolton, who's 29 weeks pregnant, faces a two-hour drive to her nearest unit.
4: Absolutely terrified. If I go into spontaneous labour before our C-section date, obviously third baby, labour might progress quicker, and then we are on the side of the road without that intervention that we need.
2: Well, the government's due to publish a national action plan in December. The army suspended some training, including live fire tank exercises. It's over a lack of funding. And actor Richard O'Sullivan's died at the age of 82. He starred in 1970s TV sitcoms Man About the House and Robin's Nest. From Sky News, I'm Cam Hall.
0: This is Leica Radio Network, officially London's number one Asian commercial radio group. 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
5: Thank you very much, Cam Hall. आपने बड़ी उम्दा हमें जो है अंग्रेजी ब्रिटेन आपने सुनाया, बहुत शुक्रिया आपका. हैव अ गुड डे, हैव अ नाइस वीकेंड. एंड अब टेम्परेचर हो गया है मैनचेस्टर में तकरीबन कोई 17 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
5: Leica Radio. 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
5: 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Celebrate 30 years of East is East as Ayub Khan Din's iconic story returns to its northern roots at the Octagon Theatre in Bolton.
6: Don't miss Bhaskar Patel leading a stellar cast in this hilarious and heartfelt comedy about the Khan family. 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
2: The top stories this hour. Reform UK's annual conference has got underway in Birmingham with tributes to Anne Widdecombe. Leader Nigel Farage says the former Tory minister, who was killed at her Devon home in July, was the best female politician in Britain since Thatcher.
3: But what I learned over the years, what a trusted, loyal colleague she was, what fun she was to go out after work and have a drink with. And even when you had your disagreements with Anne, every conversation always ended on a good note.
2: Meanwhile, Mr. Farage insists the party's broken no laws, despite two senior advisers stepping down over alleged breaches of party donation rules. A British-based exploration company doesn't expect comments by Argentina's president to have a material effect on its offshore oil project near the Falkland Islands. Rockhopper and an Israeli partner firm are working on a site north of the British territory. Last night, Javier Milei reiterated his country's claim on the islands and said he'd introduce sanctions. Jack Ford's chair of the Falkland Islands Legislative Committee.
4: These threats of sanctions against companies operating in the oil industry are nothing new. That the companies that have been operating for a long time are very used to this. We've continued to prosper despite of all of these challenges and these threats for many years.
2: A man's been sentenced to 4.5 years behind bars for helping a former soldier escape from Wandsworth Prison in South London. Adil Khan worked with Daniel Khalif in the jail's kitchen. Russell Howard's revealed his baby son died shortly after birth. The comedians described it as the most devastating time of his life. Two trapped workers have been rescued from a tunnel in Nepal 9 days after the devastating flash floods. They were discovered in a hydropower tunnel where rescuers think there may be more workers. And Manchester City will play Paris Saint-Germain and Real Madrid at home in the league phase of the Women's Champions League. There's trips to Barcelona and Inter Milan for René Slager's Arsenal, while Chelsea will host PSG and travel to Lyon. From Sky News, I'm Cam Hall.
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5: Oh, जी हाँ, मदनपुर आज मैनचेस्टर और इसके गिरदरमा में ज्यादातर मिला जुला सा मौसम रहेगा. बादल भी छाए रहेंगे और बादलों की चिलमन से वक्फों से सुनहरी धूप भी जलवा दिखाती रहेगी और बारिश भी होती रहेगी वक्फों से और मैक्सिमम दर्जा हरारत रहेगा 19 डिग्री सेल्सियस तक.
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3: Manchester, get ready as Surrenderella is back for 2026. 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
3: Top stories this hour. Reforms conference has begun with tributes to Anne Widdecombe, but it's being overshadowed by allegations about party funding breaches. Two of Nigel Farage's aides have stepped down after a sting operation suggesting a foreign donor was lined up to pay for political polling. The party insists it's broken no laws, but our political correspondent Rob Powell says it's not the attention Reform wanted.
4: The idea was to shift the conversation away from difficult questions around foreign funding, around those difficult questions towards Nigel Farage on the £5 million that came from Christopher Harbour. But what you find is this sting operation basically returning the story all the way back to that.
3: The Foreign Secretary's warned Argentina the UK's position on the Falkland Islands is unwavering. The South American country's president says he'll introduce sanctions on companies involved in oil production in the area. A woman who was in charge of an out-of-control dog which killed her cousin has avoided jail. Kelsey Reid's XL bully attacked teenager Morgan Dorset at a flat in Bristol last February. It's claimed temporary closures have left pregnant women in rural England facing journeys of more than 2 hours to reach a maternity ward. The Liberal Democrats want a legal right to ensure no woman is more than 45 minutes from a hospital. Hannah Walton, who's 29 weeks pregnant, faces a two-hour drive to her nearest maternity unit.
5: Absolutely terrified. If I go into spontaneous labour before our C-section date, obviously third baby, labour might progress quicker, and then we are on the side of the road without that intervention that we need.
3: The government's due to publish a national action plan in December. Celtic and Rangers fans won't be able to attend away Old Firm matches this season. It comes after the Scottish FA's review into crowd trouble and pitch incursions during last season's Scottish Cup quarter-final at Ibrox. And Jeremy Clarkson's revealed 11 sheep worth more than £2,000 have been stolen from his farm in Oxfordshire. In an interview with The Sun, the TV presenter has asked those responsible to put them back. From Sky News, I'm Nick Croatia.
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0: And weather report, आप तक पहुंचा दें आज जी हाँ मैनचेस्टर इसके गिरदनुमा में ज्यादातर मौसम ड्राई रहेगा, किसी किसी वक्त बारिश भी होगी और बादल भी छाए रहेंगे, वक्फों से बादलों की चिलमत से सुनहरी धूप भी जलवा दिखाती रहेगी और मैक्सिमम दर्जा हरारत रहेगा 19 एंड मिनिमम 12 डिग्री सेल्सियस तक।
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3: Top stories this hour. Nigel Farage has insisted his party was the victim of entrapment as a row about donations overshadows Reform UK's conference. An undercover sting has claimed foreign donors were lined up to pay for political polling. That isn't allowed. But the Reform leader says it's nothing but loose pub talk.
4: Neither of these men was authorised to act in that way. Accordingly, they've stepped down pending an investigation. And I emphasise again, Reform has broken no law. And we take compliance around donations very, very seriously.
3: Meanwhile, Mr. Farage says he has struck a deal with France's National Rally that will see cooperation on small boat crossings. The UK's hit back after Argentina's president claimed his country needs to recover the Falkland Islands. Foreign Secretary Ed Miliband insists Britain's position on the South American territory is unwavering. A 12-year-old boy has died after the car he was in was hit by a train in Ireland. The crash happened at a level crossing in County Mayo last night. Volkswagen shareholders say they're definitely not out of the woods after a restructure was agreed, resulting in 50,000 more job losses. The group's also planning to drastically reduce its car range by around half and simplify what it's offering with fewer specifications. There'll be no away supporters at Old Firm matches this season after crowd trouble during last season's Scottish Cup quarter-final at Ibrox. A temporary agreement's been reached between Celtic and Rangers following a Scottish FA review into fan disorder and pitch incursions. Rangers boss Derek McInnes admits it's upsetting for genuine supporters.
5: It's disappointing that it's been made. It's always better when opposition fans are allowed into a derby game, but there's still got to be behaviours met, and obviously that's the decision that's been made, but I haven't spoke to anybody at the club regarding that, so I can't really comment any more on that.
3: Comedy actor Richard O'Sullivan's died at the age of 82. He was best known for playing Robin Tripp in the 1970s sitcoms Man About the House and Robin's Nest. From Sky News, I'm Nick Creation.
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6: और जी हाँ, मौसम की सूरत हाल कोई खास फर्क नहीं पड़ा अभी मौसम में, वही है जो मैं पहले बता चुकी हूँ. मौसम ज़्यादातर जी हाँ मिला जुला सा रहेगा, ड्राई भी होगा और बादल भी छाए रहेंगे, वक्फों से सुनहरी धूप भी जलवा दिखाती रहेगी और बाद दोपहर हल्की हल्की बारिश का भी इम्कान है और मैक्सिमम दर्जा हरारत रहेगा 19 और मिनिमम 12 डिग्री सेल्सियस तक.
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1: अरे ये खूबसूरत सा कलाम आपने सुना।

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0: Bolton's iconic story returns to its northern roots at the Octagon Theatre in Bolton.
1: Don't miss Bhaskar Patel leading a stellar cast in this hilarious and heartfelt comedy about the Khan family. Set in Salford back in 1971, follow husband George and his wife Ella and their seven children as they navigate life between two cultures.
0: See East is East from Friday 4th September to Saturday 3rd of October. Book now at octagonbolton.co.uk.
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0: comes to the O2 Arena London on 18th April 2027.
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0: And a very special tribute to the legendary Nusrat Fateh Ali Khan.
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4: Top stories this hour. Nigel Farage insists reform has broken no laws after an undercover investigation claimed wrongdoing around foreign donations. Two senior officials have stepped down. Mr Farage says his party is the victim of entrapment and the suggestions are loose pub talk. It's overshadowed their conference in Birmingham, where these supporters are firmly behind him.
5: It's just other parties, just their underhanded ways of just trying to attack reform. Too much bad-mouthing and not enough focusing on the problems.
6: We all know that everybody's out to get Farage.
7: You only take flak when you're over the target, and that's exactly what's happening here now.
4: A Falklands veteran claims Argentina's president is using new threats against the islands to sustain his political future at home. Simon Weston says Javier Milei's sanctions on oil companies are ridiculous because they haven't got a footprint there. Jurors remain deadlocked in the trial of a mother accused of murdering her three children in the US. Lindsay Clancy strangled them in her Massachusetts basement in 2023, but argues she was suffering postpartum psychosis. The judge has asked the jury to resume deliberations, despite the defence calling for one member to be dismissed. Here's our US correspondent David Blevins.
8: That appears to be based on a note sent to the judge yesterday from the jury, in which we understand they indicated they were divided 11 to 1. It's an extraordinary legal spat going on at the centre of a case, really, that has gripped America.
4: An extra 50,000 jobs are going at Volkswagen. The group's also planning to slash its car range by around half as part of a major restructuring. Celtic and Rangers fans won't be present in each other's grounds for the rest of the season. The Scottish FA has acted after crowd trouble during last season's Scottish Cup quarter-final at Ibrox. And a fraudster who pawned artworks belonging to former Tottenham footballer Edgar Davids has failed to turn up to court for her sentencing. Nabila Habibi, who is 39, claims she was knocked out by an item of luggage on her way to court. From Sky News, I'm Nick Creation.
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9: Thank you very much, Nick Garagia. Let's give you an update on the weather for the northwest. It's proper windy, isn't it? The wind is winding. Some strong gusty westerly winds over higher ground. There is a possibility of a shower, but some late sunny spells for most. Winds will be chillaxing overnight, leaving lows of 10 degrees.
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9: Thank you so much, Nazar ji. Bahut shukriya aapka, bahut thank you. Milte hain next Friday from 1 with the Jumasha. Have a nice weekend. Serving you on drive, this is Rizkhan. 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

0: great vocals from Arijit Singh and Nikita Gandhi with Avan Javan. Before this one, from the movie Gadar 2, Vishal Mishra, Neeti Mohan, and Chal Tere Ishq Mein. I'm kind of easing you into the weekend. It's a Friday afternoon, 4th of September 2026. My name is Riz Khan, and I'm with you weekdays from 4 on the show. It's called Drive, and it's sponsored by Pepe's Piri Piri. So then, we made it. It's been a nice short sweet week. And to be honest with you, as soon as I got out of my car to head into the studio about 20 minutes ago, I realized something. I've forgotten a really essential item in my other office in Yorkshire. What do you think it is that I've forgotten? Seriously, what do you think it is that I've left? Which is kind of an essential item, and I don't know what to do. We need to get to the bottom of this dilemma today.
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2: Traffic and travel.
3: Still some delays as you head northbound the M61 this afternoon. A partial blockage there because of an obstruction. Junction 6 at Horwich through to 8 at Chorley. Southbound the M66 busy as well. A partial blockage there. There's an obstruction. Junction 1 at Ramsbottom through to 2 at Bury. Clockwise the M60 round over Barton Bridge struggling as well as you approach 12 at Eccles. And also some queues on the outbound side of Mancunian Way from Ancoats through to Salford. A little bit busy at Hindley as well. All approaches to the St. Peter Church traffic lights snarled up on the sensors. Well worth watching out for the usual queues westbound on the M67 as well as you head towards the M60 at Denton Island, taking about 10 minutes to get through. That's the latest.
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0: last with they've given their hearts to each other for the movie Blackmail. Sonu Nigam and Alka Yagnik with Jana Nahi Tha. So today on the show we have got one of these
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0: And it's a proper daily dilemma because I've forgotten an essential item somewhere and I've only just realized 10 minutes before 4 o'clock before I was going to start the show. And the problem is it's a weekend and I can't really go and get it because the other office is locked until Monday. I think it is anyway. So my little challenge for you to start with before I reveal anything. What do you think I've forgotten? Trust me to do something like this at 07703 40 30 20.
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0: I will get through some of your messages very shortly. Alaikum salam. Welcome to Mohammed Hassan in Bolton. Samina. No, I didn't leave my phone. Cyrus says, apart from forgetfulness, how you doing? I forgot how I'm doing. Happy Friday to you as well. It's not your phone that you've forgotten. No, it's not. It's much more essential than a phone, in my opinion. What do you think it is that I've forgotten? 07703 40 30 20. This one is from the movie Tinku Weds Shiru. I'm sure Tinky was a character in that penguin cartoon, but I don't think it's got anything to do with penguins. Meri Jane Jan, Shrigoshal, Nagasha Aziz on the vocals.

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1: So yeah, there is a major problem because I'm out without an essential item. No, it's not a laptop either. I could live without a laptop. I could use my phone, Mohammed Hassan. It's a good answer, though. Hi, Saj. Hated the harem. Could it be house keys? No, it's worse than that. Or a wallet. Also, could you dedicate a song to Huria and to Fatima? I don't normally do requests, but if I get a minute, I'll try and do that for you. Also, hi to Farzana, who says, Salaam alaikum, Riz. Wa alaikum as-salam. Thank you for your message.

0: So your 48 hours off from the world, they start right here on Drive Friday Edition. And I don't know what I'm going to do this weekend because I've got a serious problem. I've got a dilemma. I left an essential item at my other office in Yorkshire. And I don't know what to do. What do you think it is that I've forgotten, first of all? Drop it on WhatsApp.
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0: I would love to just forget to do this money update. You would pretend I've done it. I can't, I better not. Right, US dollar to the pad, 1.16. India rupee, 109.53. Pakistan rupee, 321.71. Bangladeshi taka, 142.56. Sri Lanka, Lankan, 380.71. And Afghanistan's at 76.51.
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0: 4:35 on Drive. It's Riz Khan. Time now for your local news roundup. Armed police have responded to an incident in Salford this morning. An eyewitness said officers carrying guns and shields stormed into a building on Manchester Road in Walkden at around 8:30 this morning. Paramedics were also spotted at the scene. A cordon has been put in place outside a convenience store. The nature of the incident has not yet been confirmed, but it is understood to be a stabbing. In other news this afternoon, it's that time of year again. The Blackpool illuminations will be officially switched on in spectacular style later tonight. The long-standing annual tradition, which has been lovingly run since 1879, will see the popular light display up and running for a whopping 122 days. Starting today, they will be operating nightly until Sunday, January 3rd, stretching across the usual 6-mile route of Blackpool from Stargate to Red Bank Road. The displays will honour both the seaside town's heritage as well as its present with a host of fan favourites. These are your local news headlines. More news at the top of the hour.
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0: mixed up by DJ NYK from the movie Lavage Girl. It's Shire, Manchester, the South, the Midlands, hey Birmingham, the rest of the UK and our global crew. How you doing? Welcome to your weekend. My name is Riz, getting you home, but there's a bit of a problem today. We're trying to get to the bottom of it. I have forgotten an essential item in my other office in Yorkshire. What do you think it is? I will tell you, but it's an essential one.
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0: I've left something in my other office in Yorkshire. And the office is closed for the weekend, and it's more essential than a phone. Why are there so many people messaging? Is it a phone? It's not a phone. Oh, here we go. Somebody's got it. Your name is Fatima. No, not Fatima. Tehreem. Hi, Tehreem. You've absolutely got it right. It's one of the items that you've messaged in your latest message. First of all, you said, is it a pen? No. I could just get another pen. Is it an important document? No. I could live without a document for a weekend. It's the third item you said. You've been trying to get to the bottom of this. Please reveal it as soon as possible. Well, Tehreem, you and I know now. Nobody else does who's listening. I'm going to make them sweat a little bit more. But Tehreem, can you tell me what I should do? Because I can't really function without them. Do you know what I mean? I will tell you after 5 o'clock, I promise. But then it's going to lead on to another thing. Because I don't have it. We're going to have to do something about it, aren't we?
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2: Picking up delays as you head westbound on the M67 this afternoon, approaching the M60 at Denton. It's taking around 10 minutes to get through. Clockwise, the M60 up at Barton Bridge snarled up as well. Usual queues there by 12 at Eccles. Also some queues at Salford if you're heading into Manchester, coming off the M602 down Regent Road. Looks to be taking about 10 minutes. Similar build-up at Manchester on Trinity Way near to the Chapel Street Junction. But finally, some better news southbound the M66 where we had that obstruction earlier. All lanes now reopened. Junction 1 at Ramsbottom through to 2 at Bury, with traffic easing up quite nicely. And even through the roadworks at Oldham, actually, a nice clear run of it, according to the sensors. That's the latest.
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5: 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हर वक्त हर जायके के लिए.
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0: Simran Chowdhury, Apsara Khan, Lut Le Gaya from the movie Durandar. Thank you, everyone. Finally, we're having a sign in Bolton. You got it spot on. Hi to Uzma G. Thank you for your message. You're absolutely right as well. You're right about the thing that I forgot. Syra in the South. You got it right as well, eventually. I'll get through more of your messages shortly.
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0: 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And it's a real problem. I don't know what to do without it. I'll tell you more about that after 5 o'clock.

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2: Top stories this hour. The judge in the case of an American woman accused of murdering her three children says he'll declare a mistrial. It's after jurors failed to reach a decision after 7 days of deliberations. Lindsay Clancy strangled Callan, Dawson and Cora in Massachusetts in 2023, but argues she was suffering postpartum psychosis. Judge William Sullivan's given the defence an hour to appeal to a higher court. Reforms conference is being overshadowed by allegations about party funding breaches. Two of Nigel Farage's aides have stepped down after a sting operation suggesting a foreign donor was lined up to pay for political polling. The party insists it's broken no laws, but our political correspondent Rob Powell says it's not the attention Reform wanted.
3: The idea was to shift the conversation away from difficult questions around foreign funding, around those difficult questions towards Nigel Farage on the £5 million that came from Christopher Harbour. But what you find is this sting operation basically returning the story all the way back to that.
2: The UK government has again insisted the Falklands are British. Argentina's president has restated his country's claim to the islands and announced plans to sanction oil companies working in the area. An additional 50,000 jobs are going at Volkswagen. It's part of a major restructure. There'll be no away fans allowed at Old Firm games between Celtic and Rangers for the rest of the season. Both clubs have agreed to block travelling supporters after last term's Scottish Cup quarter-final at Ibrox, which was marred by fan unrest. Celtic boss Martin O'Neill hopes the restrictions don't damage the Old Firm derby as a spectacle.
4: Let's say just a normal fan's viewpoint. It's really quite sad, I must admit. You know, it's one of the most phenomenal fixtures in European football, if not the world. And despite the calibre of the teams, it's just a mouth-watering fixture.
2: Squeeze have cancelled tonight's gig in the US after a worker was crushed to death under their tour bus. The British rock band were due to perform in Virginia. From Sky News, I'm Nick Qureshi.
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5: Thank you, Nick. Let's give you an update on the weather. It's going to be loads of wind, basically. Strong and gusty. Chances of some showers. Winds will be chilling out overnight. Lows of 10 degrees.
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0: Cocktail 2 is the name of the movie. Valla Bayani Hari Sandhu. And before that one was a record from Tamma Tumere Nahue. Welcome to Drive. And the second hour is Live and Active. You're with Riz. Weekdays from 4 o'clock. And today we are trying to sort out a bit of a real dilemma. Hi to Nazmin, who's been in touch with the show. You just got back for some beautiful views of Rosendale, and you think you might have forgotten my tiffin box, my lunch box, at my other workplace. You're really close, actually, because you're right, because yesterday I did forget that in the fridge at the office. Right, the problem is, I forgot my glasses. And they're in a zip pocket on my chair, and the office is locked through the weekend. The only thing that's going to help me are my prescription sunglasses. But when it comes to driving at night, I don't want to be wearing my sunglasses at night. We've got a solution in from Tehreem, Saad, Huria and Fatima, who are a little bit worried. So am I. I'm going to be a bit unnerved through the weekend. Going to be guessing my way through places. Your solution is try using the camera of your phone to magnify if you need to see something closely, and make sure to not strain your eyes. We are worried for you. This group here, Tehreem, Saad, Huria and Fatima, I appreciate you lot. I'm a bit worried as well. I gotta get home before sundown, is it? No, sunset. Because otherwise I'll be driving in the dark with my sunglasses on. Cyrus says, don't you need them for driving? I think I do, Syra. Yeah, you are also right, Mohammed Hassan. I did forget my glasses. Malika says, hi Riz, hope you're well. At last it's Friday. I know. And the problem is, I'm going to be without my glasses for the weekend, Malika, because I forgot them at my other office. And I genuinely don't know what to do. Should I just not drive at the weekend? I mean, I can drive in the daylight with my prescription sunglasses, but I do have like evening missions that I've got to get done. I don't know what to do. And I don't want to ask somebody to open up the office because I'm going to put them out of their weekend as well. Why do I do these things? Honestly, I've never forgot my glasses before, ever. And today I've gone and done it. And I even left that office thinking, yep, I've got my lunchbox today. I've not forgotten anything.
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0: But 10 minutes before 4 o'clock, when I got out of my car to get into the studio, I was looking around like, where are my glasses? Where are they? I had a panic. Have you ever been without your glasses? And if so, how did you cope? Now, the problem is, I'm without them for a whole weekend.

0: traffic and travel.
1: Still picking up some delays as you head out of town on Mancunian Way tonight. It's busy from Ancoats through to Salford, taking around 10 or 15 minutes to get through. Clockwise, the M60 round over Barton Bridge, not really faring much better towards 12 at Eccles, about a 20-minute build-up there. Salford traffic slow as well, actually, into Manchester, coming off the M602 down Regent Road. A little bit busy as you make the journey southbound the M61 towards the M60 at Swinton. We've also got some queues as you head through the ongoing roadworks at Oldham and Rochdale Road, the northbound side there remaining closed down towards Radcliffe Street, so that does mean a diversion. We've also got restrictions at Fairfield with temporary lights and Ashton Old Road near to Grand More Road. That's the latest.
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0: What a soundtrack, 90R drum. Give it a sort of Friday feel. It is Friday after all, right? This is Riz, and I'm without my glasses for a whole weekend. Cyrus, like, have you checked that they're not on your head? I did check. I checked everywhere, more than just my head. Thanks for your concern, though.
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0: 5:32 on Drive. You're Driz Khan. Time now for your local news update. A man is in a critical condition in hospital after being stabbed in Salford. Armed police were seen swarming Manchester Road in the Linnishaw area of Walkden. That's following the incident around quarter past eight this morning. Greater Manchester Police said officers attended following a report of a stabbing at an address on the street. They said they found a man in his late 20s with injuries consistent with a stabbing. He was taken to hospital and is currently in a life-threatening condition. Other news this afternoon, a convicted murderer who kidnapped a girl at knife point before sexually assaulting her has been jailed for life. Paul Sharp held his 15-year-old victim hostage during a grim 8-hour ordeal as he drove from one car park to another. The 56-year-old put the girl in a headlock and bundled her into his car on Bradgate Road in Altrincham. That was around 7:30 in the evening on May 18th, claiming that her father owed him money. He drove to a car park at Manchester Airport and tied up her ankles and wrists with a necktie. That night, he drove to different car parks in Greater Manchester and Cheshire and plied the girl with alcohol while sexually assaulting her. At one point, former radio DJ Sharp masturbated while touching the girl's feet, according to the CBS. He was finally caught by police in a hotel car park in Knutsford at around 3:40 a.m. on May 19th. The girl had been reported as missing by her mother, while CCTV allowed officers to identify Sharp's car, according to the CBS. These are your local news headlines. More news at the top of the hour.
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0: Another announcement for you to plan into your life. TCO presents Ustad Rahat Fateh Ali Khan, a tribute to his uncle, Ustad Nusrat Fateh Ali Khan, on his 30th death anniversary. This event is happening as a one date only, Sunday, April 18th, 2027, at the O2 in London. 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And the one that we are looking forward to here in the Northwest is next Friday. Mr. Atif Aslam is coming for a one night special, also thanks to Denby Productions and Rianne's Music. Atif Aslam live at the AO Arena next Friday, the 11th of September. 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

0: Atomic Remix from Chitra and Kehna Hi Kya. Spinning on Drive. Hey Sumaya. Yeah, I know. Forgetting your glasses in the office through the weekend is a bit of a disaster. Have you ever had a bit of a situation where you've forgotten something really important and you've had to do without it for more than 24 hours? You are on a mission to make an apple pie today from apples from your own garden. You know what? If you get the crumble right, you can send some our way too.
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0: So yeah, genuinely, I have no idea how I'm going to cope through the weekend without my glasses. Hi to Saffron, who says, what? You should always keep your old pair in the car. I broke my old pair as well, so that's not going to help. What work do you do in Yorkshire? It's a secret. It's classified. It really is. I'm not even joking. I can't tell you. Right, the news at 6 is coming out for you next, and I'll come back to you right after the news with Cruise Control Selection,
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0: 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I've got you till 7.

0: Traffic and Travel.
1: Traffic remaining busy as you head clockwise on the M60 over Barton Bridge tonight. Usual queues there approaching Junction 12 at Eccles. Southbound the M61, not very much better. It's busy approaching the M60 at Swinton. I'm also picking up queues on the outbound side of Mancunian Way, Mancourt through to Salford. That's going to add about 10 minutes onto your journey. Not a bad picture elsewhere, though. I think traffic around Lawton easing up now on the East Lancs Road down towards Newton Road traffic lights. Not a bad picture at Lanehead either if you're using the Winnick Lane on towards the M6. And even around Manchester, Trinity Way just about improving now on the sense as Cheetham Hill Road through to Chapel Street. Perhaps just worth watching out for a bit of a build-up still westbound on the M67 as you approach the M60.
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0: With us through the weekend, because that means I can wear my prescription sunglasses through the weekend. 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
0: Everyone's mood, feel, flavour, taste and vibe, scene, setting, motive, this Friday evening. And I bring to you a hand-picked collection, as I do every show, between 4 and 7, but I take an extra minute, more than a minute, in fact, to hand-pick some tunes for you for the last hour of the show, to match your vibe. And if you are with me, ready for your weekend, how ready are you? 07703 403020. Syra, is the other profession that you do a spy? Actually, I'm not sure your dizzy and forgetful moments will go with being a spy. If it was, I wouldn't be able to answer that question, would I? Denise at 6 is on the way for you next. And then I'll come back to you right at the other end. It's Leica Radio Manchester.

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2: Top stories this hour. Nigel Farage's speech to the Reform Conference has been repeatedly interrupted by hecklers. It had been delayed by a security alert before two women stood up and held a banner during the leader's address.
3: This is a continuity government. Oh, we got a screamer! We got a screamer! We got a screamer!
2: More protesters were thrown out in a series of separate incidents. The conference is starting under the cloud of new allegations about breaches of funding rules, but Mr. Farage says the party has done nothing wrong. The judge in the case gripping America says he intends to declare a mistrial. Lindsay Clancy doesn't deny killing her children in Massachusetts in 2023, but her lawyers argue it was down to postpartum psychosis. Her team's been allowed to file an emergency appeal. The UK government insists the Falklands are British and its position's unwavering. Argentina's president has reiterated his country's claim to the islands and announced plans to sanction oil companies working in the area. Simon Weston, a veteran of the 1982 conflict, says Javier Milei is trying to sustain his political future.
4: They do this every several months or every several years. And at the moment, there's an election happening in Argentina, or is about to happen. He's tanking in the polls. The country is in economic crisis. That's what caused them to invade 44 years ago. Nothing has changed.
2: A woman who was in charge of an out-of-control dog which killed her cousin has avoided jail. 24-year-old Kelsey Reed's XL bully attacked Morgan Dorset, who was 19, at a flat in Bristol last February. Netflix has defended a jump in subscription prices. The standard tier rises by a pound to £13.99. And there'll be no away fans allowed at Old Firm games between Celtic and Rangers for the rest of the season. The ban has been agreed by both clubs after last season's Scottish Cup quarter-final at Ibrox was marred by fan unrest. From Sky News, I'm Nick Creation.
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5: Thanks, Nick. Staying windy overnight and showers will remain possible. Lows of 10 degrees tomorrow. Showers will fade away in the morning, leaving a dry day with some sunny periods. Still a bit breezy, but much less than today. Warm in the sunshine, highs of 19 tomorrow.
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0: vocals of Fahim Abdallah, Jaan Mera Dil. It's a record from the movie. And before this one, Baliere. Welcome to the third and final hour of Drive. This is the Leica Radio Network. And from Manchester, it's your boy Riz Khan. And I do this show for you weekdays at 4 o'clock, sponsored by Pepe's Piri Piri. And the third and final hour every weekday is known as my cruise control selection. That is designed, well, to do exactly that, to help you cruise, chill out, do your thing, get home, get to the gym, get your Friday and your weekend on the go. Whatever you get into tonight, come at me on WhatsApp, 07703403020. Wes from Oldham says, Riz, forgot your glasses. That means you can't go out this weekend. You've got to stay home, Wes. You know, I can't be doing with that. I mean, I've got no problem staying home. Most days, Monday to Friday, I'm a homeboy anyway. But weekends, I like to be, you know, active, out and about, enjoying things. Wes, thanks for getting in touch. Hi to Naz in Bolton. What's going on, Riz? Well, I'm just talking to a microphone, and through that microphone, I'm reaching out to your ears. That's what's happening. Good to hear from you, as always. Hi to Aisha from Manchester. Loving the soundtracks. You've been with us since 4 o'clock, locked into the show. You just got home, you switched the radio back on, and you're about to make some plans with your mate to go out this evening to get some food. Any recommendations? You're asking me, Aisha. Do you know what? Today at work, I was having my lunch, and one of my colleagues is like, Riz, are you just eating plain chicken? Like, no sauce, nothing? I was like, yeah. That's all I have Monday to Friday. And tonight, well, I have a... Do you know what? Do you know, if I'm honest with you, I don't just have one cheat meal anymore. I have more than one, and it starts tonight, because basically, after the show, I go get my hair cut. And then I find something to eat in Manchester, and it always ends up being something unhealthy, like a burger. So, Aisha, why don't you give me a suggestion of something that isn't as unhealthy as a burger, but is like a mid-meal? Because then at the weekend, you know what's coming. I need to have my weekly dose of my other obsession, which is a real lived obsession, and that's a crunch cake.
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2: Traffic and travel.
3: Good evening, I'm Johnny Ratner. Well, problems continue on the trams on the stretch between Ashton-under-Lyne and Velo Park. Nothing running. It follows an accident at Droylsden, and we've still got delays of up to 20 minutes on trains between Liverpool Lime Street and Warrington Central due to an earlier emergency service incident at Warrington Central. Roads-wise, nothing out of the ordinary, usual build-ups on the clockwise M60, actually, but particularly slow on the A57M Mancunian Way if you're heading out of Manchester city centre. And it's the usual queues through Mottram as well, particularly along the Hyde Road coming from the M67. That's the latest traffic and travel.
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0: It's a song I have not heard in forever. In fact, I don't think I've ever heard it. I'm joking, I have, many years ago. It's from the movie Rakib, Rival in Love. KK and Johnny Gacy playing On Drive. We've got about half an hour to go, and then I'll hand over to London and Like a Gold and Issa Nasser after seven.
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0: This week, we're zooming in on Shah Rukh Khan, Artist of the Week, and this is a soundtrack. It's about breath, basically. Loads of it. It's a full song about breath. It's a nice tune, though. Enjoy.

0: and Breathe. Well, hit your heart. Street Girl Show from the movie Jab Tak Hai Jaan. It's a song about breath, and it's also a song to mark and celebrate Artist of the Week, who is Shah Rukh Khan.
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0: 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Time now for your local news update. Residents have spoken of their concerns after a man was left fighting for life in a stabbing in Salford. Officers were called to reports of a man who'd been knifed at an address on Manchester Road in the Liney Shore area of Walkden around 8:15 this morning. Armed police were seen descending on the area along with paramedics, with a cordon being put in place. A man in his late 20s was found with injuries consistent with a stabbing and was taken to hospital for treatment, according to police. He's currently in a life-threatening condition. They added no arrests have been made, with inquiries into the incident continuing. In other news this evening, a convicted murderer who kidnapped a girl at knife point before sexually assaulting her has been jailed for life. Paul Sharp held his 15-year-old victim hostage during a grim 8-hour ordeal as he drove from one car park to another. The 56-year-old put the girl in a headlock and bundled her into his car on Bradgate Road. That was in Altrincham at around 7:30 in the evening on May 18th, claiming that her father owed him money. He drove to a car park at Manchester Airport and tied up her ankles and wrists with a necktie. That night, he drove to different car parks across Greater Manchester and Cheshire and plied the girl with alcohol while sexually assaulting her. He was finally caught by police in a hotel car park in Knutsford at around 3:40 in the morning on May 19th. The girl had been reported as missing by her mother, while CCTV allowed officers to identify Sharp's car, according to the CPS. These are your local news headlines. More news at the top of the hour.
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0: Right, I have got an announcement for you. Guess who is back? Big Boss. You know that season on TV, the 20th one, it is back of Big Boss. Hosted by Salman Khan, the show airs every day at 9:30 p.m. on Colours TV and Geo Hotstar. And it starts from this Sunday, September 6th. And for the first time, Geo Hotstar will stream every single episode along with a live 24/7 feed from the Big Boss 20 house. 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

0: Scaliani, love this record. Syra, have a great Friday get together at your mum's. And you have a great weekend as well. I extend that to everybody else who's locked into the show. Hi to Saji Nelson, thanks for being with us.
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0: 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Let's have a bit of R Kill features Marnie Sandhu and I'll wrap up after this. Jay.

0: Arkill features Marty Sandu, and the record is Gotti playing On Drive. Right then.
1: Riz Khan on Drive.
0: Tonight and for this week, that is all I've got time for. Thank you very much for locking in. Thanks for being with me and for choosing to spend your drives or whatever your antics are between 4 and 7 weekdays here on the show. Coming up after 7, and it's an Astra and the Big Show from Like a Girl London to Like a Radio Manchester. And I am back with you now, God willing, 4 o'clock on Monday. Fresh after a weekend of stuff. Enjoy the rest of

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3: Celebrate 30 years of East is East as Ayub Khan Din's iconic story returns to its northern roots at the Octagon Theatre in Bolton.
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3: See East is East from Friday 4th September to Saturday 3rd of October. 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
2: Top stories this hour. Numerous protesters have been thrown out of Reform's conference for heckling Nigel Farage. The leader was interrupted four times as he told delegates he believes there'll be a general election next spring. The gathering's been overshadowed by an allegation that top officials discussed accepting funds from a foreign donor. That's led to two men being suspended and Mr. Farage to say this.
3: I repeat, Reform has broken no law. We take compliance extremely seriously. And ask yourself, why is all of this happening? Anyone got a clue why it's happening? Because they're scared of us.
2: The judge in the Lindsay Clancy trial, which has gripped America, says he intends to declare a mistrial after jurors failed again to reach a verdict. The former nurse admits strangling her three young children, but argues she was suffering postpartum psychosis. Argentina's president has repeated his country's claim to the Falkland Islands and announced plans to sanction oil companies working in the area. But the UK government insists the territory is British and its position is unwavering. An investigation is going to look at whether Northern Ireland's water body is fit for purpose. Stormont's infrastructure minister says she's concerned about a number of issues. There'll be no away supporters at Old Firm matches this season after crowd trouble during last term's Scottish Cup quarter-final at Ibrox. A temporary agreement's been reached between Celtic and Rangers following a Scottish FA review into fan disorder and pitch incursions. Rangers boss Derek McInnes admits it's upsetting for genuine supporters.
4: It's disappointing that it's been made. It's always better when opposition fans are allowed into a derby game, but there's still got to be behaviours met, and obviously that's the decision that's been made, but I haven't spoke to anybody at the club regarding that, so I can't really comment any more on that.
2: Netflix has defending to putting up its subscription prices again. The cheapest ad-supported tier will rise by £2 from £5.99 a month to £7.99. From Sky News, I'm Nick Creation.
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5: दिल का हाल बताने से पहले आपको मौसम का हाल बता देते हैं. In Greater London tonight, ज्यादा से ज्यादा temperature 25 और कम से कम 19 degrees with mostly cloudy conditions. जबकि Manchester में with the lows of 16, rainy conditions tonight.
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2: Top stories this hour. The trial of a woman accused of murdering her three children, which has gripped America, has ended without jurors reaching a verdict. Lindsay Clancy strangled her daughter and two sons in Massachusetts, but argues that she was suffering postpartum psychosis. Prosecutors say they're yet to decide on a retrial. District Attorney Tim Cruise insists the children should receive justice.
3: This case is not about a healthcare system or about how women are treated in it. Those are all important issues. This case, however, was about Lindsay Clancy and what she did on January 24th, 2023.
2: Nigel Farage has blamed loose pub talk as he insisted Reforming UK has broken no laws on funding. The start of the party's conference has been overshadowed by an undercover sting, claiming overseas donors were lined up to pay for polling. Hundreds of people have turned out for the funeral of a man who died in a wrong-way crash near Middlesbrough. Jacob Matusiak was one of seven killed on the A66 last month. Two were police officers. A woman who is in charge of an out-of-control dog which killed her cousin has avoided jail. 24-year-old Kelsey Reed's XL bully attacked Morgan Dorset, who was 19, at a flat in Bristol last February. There'll be no away fans allowed at Old Firm games between Celtic and Rangers for the rest of this season. Both clubs have agreed to block travelling supporters after last term's Scottish Cup quarter-final at Ibrox, which was marred by fan unrest. Celtic boss Martin O'Neill hopes the restrictions don't damage the Old Firm derby as a spectacle.
4: Let's say just a normal fan's viewpoint. It's really quite sad, I must admit. You know, it's one of the most phenomenal fixtures in European football, if not the world. And despite the calibre of the teams, it's just a mouth-watering fixture.
2: Netflix has hiked the prices of its UK subscriptions, with its cheapest plan jumping by a third. The streaming platform's ad-supported membership will rise from £5.99 a month to £7.99. From Sky News, I'm Nick Cush.
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0: In the name of Allah, the entirely merciful, the especially merciful.
1: Sad. والقرآن ذي الذكر.
0: Sad. By the Quran containing reminder.
1: بل الذين كفروا في عزة وشقاق.
0: But those who disbelieve are in pride and dissension.
1: كم

And they wondered that there has come to them a warner from among themselves. And the disbelievers say, "This is a magician and a liar."

And the eminent among them went forth, saying, Continue and be patient over the defense of your gods. Indeed, this is a thing intended.